than Jesus. Brethren, I just want to talk about the goodness of Jehovah to me. 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And come for a tomb to me, Shabbat.

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And you want Simene, any dear. 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The Quada say, oh, four, and I assure say, or crati as a four. 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And I jim quiet Yesu Christo. 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And then so, eh, at the four row, young Copon, at the Achain. Sense nyenipe nyina na enya ne seye.

0: ne eye ebnada ne 26 May ne 26 May 2026 my Kyle say high pure FM 95.7 megahertz. 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Yen a whole didn't mean ye. Ya didn't mean ye. Yes, smartness and also show a bit to me a crana and show young couple any. So, by a smarter, ye know in a positive way. A moon near and fendi ye. It is soon near and fendi ye. Now, yes, I will bet you a honka.
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0: Yes. Neoya Nasa, see, should be on a papa or near Betria Honka. So when Tria Honka will wish me for Betria Honka. Anna import when children by Betria Honka. So when you're funeral bar, we are Mumma Betria de Honka, say a papa now, yea, you'll be your Honka Tria, we are Mumma. 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

0: say and ya to platform bia so e very important mo amoni me bom paye e wo Angel FM, Pure FM, Holy TV, Millennium TV, Movement TV, Northern TV, Angel TV, by YouTube, Facebook, and a TikTok, X Mame. E pato di oye biye nyabotre nebra na ese mako mako 30 times Mame. The reason I'm saying 30 times, you know, a David Duetch, no better say, send my kuma 30 times. I brought about Facebook, YouTube, and TikTok group. Biana Uomo, the patrol now will share the call status. Now, would be at their court, a story for the call timeline. Sending Yabutre, a power command the morning, Nemo group Biana Uo, a word, Jumemu, group our Ufie, group our sorry, group our old schools. No one said they are told broadcast no one should be who say we are no one trust say I am done no one trust say I am done Eradin Shraye, so Gusu, Osea, and my Urim Fise, who say we are one cassis, so like be, on says streaming us and your one Sabia say a like, a trusted their way ocean, ope, na aye, algorithm, na ankasa, at the Ama for Ama Unianomon Sweetie, me Abbebon Pile, be Amen. When Yankopo and Sain on ye be a cassier. Yes, you ever be. Nah.
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0: Said the union, I didn't say. And then you can't pay you once a Marensante and your boat do that you can't say yes to Christo Eba. But don't even say the greatest regret on earth. And he said, Obibet Transas, you know, so no one who knew you. One of the greatest regrets, and you people who know on a brabo and say, upon if ye our dear, our assassin, so and yet to Rasama Brabo Boyin in Anno, one of him, Yisu and Sana, Ophin Nippe Jerry Mako, ye are dear, a dear Nippany Benuno, papa. And it's your Bible, no catcher, ye, or the book of Hebrews 9:27 said, Na a chassa ye woo preco, the ye wachino, and a timu o. 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The greatest reward and this is on obi so betena sase so. 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Look and that's a Mark 8 verse 36. Mark 8 36 say, but what shall it profit a man if he shall gain the whole world and lose his own soul? A dear pa and a nipa between that to tun kong. So on your rear say japa dear niina, a swan wapa came. 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
1: Amen.
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0: this my rising empire be a new way a very important at the mummy. Mr. Empire, baby, you radio, so TV, so we be on a pay attention. Never some pay away. On Concon, the Toma, Coma, so fitting Nana Joe, a bepemene. 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
2: One second, you're enjoying your first day off in forever. 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

0: 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What TV is so? 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Over but I will see spelling here AWUSI. Now, fame patrol only will be our control. You will be our double comma swap.
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3: We had a brokerage firm called Teak Tree, Penn Trust, a pensions management company. You had the insurance group of companies, Bedrock, GN Life, GN Re. Then we had some manufacturing assets as well, soccer team. I mean, it was quite diverse. Thanks. Assets, probably the biggest. In terms of people, no, it was GM. Okay. Yeah, every district. It was about 3,000, about that. And in addition to that, you know, there were many more jobs associated. So you had the bank employees, then each branch had four security people. Each branch had a cleaner. There were mobile bankers. So, I mean, there was a little economic universe around each branch and all those. Well, the whole idea was to, number one, go to places that other banks were unable and unwilling to go. And number two, provide services for what, you know, I don't really love the term ordinary Ghanaian, but to reach the ordinary Ghanaian, the unbanked Ghanaian, but then also informal sector and people who need to move and do business within sort of the more remote areas. And it wasn't even just the job losses because, you know, we obviously, we banked at our bank. Our other companies banked at that. When the license was revoked, all of their deposits also got locked up. And not only did they get locked up, they were lien. So when most of the companies or individuals got their deposits back,
2: I know a doctor Nana Kwaku Indium president Edima a group Indium Ghana then sama hudu bia odi etu jara na wa manansu wa wasansu akasa name wasi supo se enche kra hwe be afim pinu ne adwini sia enko 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
3: I think, you know, it may be in this quarter.
4: Okay.
3: But, you know, yeah, that's, I think before the end of the year would be a very safe estimate. Before September would be somewhat, you know, Oh, well, yeah. I mean, I think you need a management team. You don't need a huge, you know, sometimes regulatory requirements dictate that you have CEO, CFO, CFO. Mm-hmm. And sometimes for a smaller institution, it's a bit much. But, I mean, I think you get your management team. And then with one branch, you know, how many people? 4 people in a branch. Yeah, but maybe 20, 25 people you can start. You can start something. I mean, we're coming back as a savings and loan, not a full-blown bank. So the requirements are not, you know, that hefty in terms of personnel. And then also, we're still in banking. We're familiar with the technology. We have some ways that we can spend less than a startup bank would have had to spend to get back on track in terms of technology and systems and know-how. And it would be nice if something came, but I don't think it would come from the Bank of Ghana.
2: No, I am President Edima, I am Group Indium Ghana, Nana Kweku Indium. Doctor, and so and then some who do be all the A and Chimu and so and no. Yam Pimkoy and Nay and Bonremu, Ewa Yansen Fufrum, and I Yanin Chimu, Ewa, a young crampon, Mantam no emu, Nayako, a Aturentian Brema Bafo Jumokuno, and so Akachi. 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A year or body bobre and Samson or didn't I ABC form now face so abino ebeshe sir a year ablikuma west croupon assembly no and penifobi or ha it just a chon maso papa any saying what you ma a year there's Delta Ramsar site. 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I'm going to be a NCDA. I'm going to be a NCDA. I'm going to be a NCDA. A dying for floor and a CC and so El Hono. I was so a general one. Tias yet. Nasa Sanya Manu Ebetimi Akosua. Eno, I am municipal chief executive. No, and I face you on my almost share a numa. And I face you engineer for warnum a war a year. Mention assembly numono. Warnum and Asha aya etna ho aya shaha. Ama a dancy no and so etim air question today. 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Wanese mchofo bu mpuni mpu. On a probe no, and some say I know the tree anymore.
4: We am a system, main person can make us, but I am putting the MC of Ablikuman West and the municipal works engineer and the planning officers. I am putting all of them on the spot. I am going to report to the regional minister. Some of these people must be sanctioned because buildings are not built in a day. Every year, demolition, the last house we demolished was this one. And they've sat down, okay, all these places, they're filling an echo. And these are some of the problems in terms of flooding. And all these buildings, so I'm instructing my firm in Admo Director, someone who works in, they should mark all this. We'll pull them down. But you as the media too, we want you to look at it. Me assure you, okay, only about demolition last time. And yeah, not the NBA in here anymore. Overnight, now for the filling ever anymore. And these are some of the things. Yeah, Juma. If I say a man here, then of course, then we will not have fetchy a deep one soon. Can you see a fire? It's a big kink of one ABBA. The blame will go back to president. Before president, and you know, this one, dear, me, I am putting the spotlight, like I said earlier on the municipal chief executive over here and the works engineer and the planners. So I'm betting assembly, no offices, no better, then they should sack all of them. Because we cannot go over and over coming back on some of this. But you have been taxed to take charge of all these areas. Answer no, BBC. You come and check everybody here whether they have permits.
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2: 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year honorary doctorate and home abasubo said you made you know and so a course so a break on a emu now a bra a year on one for Joseph Nelson or Casa Ujabonas in Sambia or the Etuja and so any
7: human has consistently distinguished itself as one of Ghana's foremost specialized institutions in mining, engineering, technology, and applied sciences in a country where The extractive and industrial sectors remain central to economic transformation. The importance of this university cannot be overstated. Graduates, today you are not merely recipients of certificates and degrees. You are emerging professionals, innovators, problem solvers, and future industry leaders.
2: Ano aye atoya mantam so afo no nyamfo Joseph Nelson nsema hodo bia or the etuja enso enono na ne kasia chiri no ana vice chancellor ede ema Asia pono professor Richard Kosi Amankwa ono so kasa no 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
8: The university has also collaborated with the Western Regional Coordinating Council under the leadership of the Honorable Regional Minister, who is here with us today, for the implementation of innovative solutions that address real life issues, especially in the area of using drones to monitor our rivers in the Western region, starting with the Bonsa River, to find out where pollutants actually enter the river, so that in making an attempt to clean it, we'll be able to target specific points. Angel. And if there need for security intervention,
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9: by who is a great apija, yeah, since my problem here, and Kanka, Nana Ponwahene, and then Nana Achamehene, or my hand by our pump and info is here with your chrono, since my day, Abba Chrono. Now, I dear, I made slum with Madaruma. Your chrome is a Osha, I dear, higher pine, say, in your public toilet, I dear, cream, so he'll create him when you're here. Now, who are you, who are you? 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
10: wa aye nyuma eba the human so evidence has seen a premium. Nana buy, and this what you say, opinion investment, Japanic crew. They munkum, and Conwine, and this what you want. The Chiami, and this what you want. And then I walk car, assassin, you be brave, and once the money be a brave. Would the money be pet, won't you, some fray, or no, but Bassassa dear, own to me, Ekawa, a crown bina.
2: Yo, this my mind, you know, sign, same with Snai, and with your uncle Jab, what from Kratu Emra. Yaba, Ediaman and Sam, Ebabi Casino.
11: Opera Quabrich, the Quay Juma, and now Kosia, dear, and for any Trebebia, is answer. Jujima travel and consult Abama, say, well, Babo, I'm going to own, she say, ye be ya for 4-4. Jujima travel and consult, my quaint way, yes, simple cry, is answer. What can you make Kuaku damwa, well, may you more dear month for 2 kino? Oh, and Anuya, Ghana Tourism Authority, Abuani Abasu say, 2024 best traveling agency in Ashanti region, and no more modern bounty. Jujima travel Ghana and consort, Eddie and Quada or Bo, whom are the power this year, Nancy Casamunti, what if you? Totuanwa call Canada, which memoir, Woko Twa this year so. Ain't he say, Wopesa will call Canada, UK, USA, and now Asian country, Biasono, Jujima travel and consort, Bayan Krata, Sending Nama, say your visa, passport, birth set, hotel, any flight reservation, obey any na, come on, mom. Bra, Jujima travel and consort, and na yen free wa kwentron krata asem no hun hise ye ma o be wu Jujima travel and consort wo kumase north central so e no boasi zongo yak towers and now be friend 0552098298 Jujima travel and consort wa kwentuo mu boafo
12: Oh Jack, now then on papa say when you are brisa. Onya, me feel when I'm a boss and I say and it's what do I swap out.
13: Send me to for now.

0: We are papa, and do it you. And you must say, we are not here. Oh, a trot for us. And Nuntina recommended tropical cables. Emma Abribiano. 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Intia Bribia, what tropical cables. 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
4: Yo, this man, my best son, some of my cobby, any Adam as a question, because some of my gibre, any at now, Cassia, my blue sampan, so I favor Dorma, injury terror, so now you could PM, it will be mine soon. Yeah, call a year Russia, any Ukraine, send some emo, warm and talk on a question, bola, so agent on the phone of force, I umma, now a hina and hoeka cra. Now, if you're there, tell me, Anna, man, Boba, told ya, say Ukraine for no asumato pie, Amano, Aquaco, to a year Bia, a bay, a year student dormitory, Bia, now a war, a year Starobisk, and no, and I'm so am I nipa at Dunu Bako 21, I don't know 18 and I'm Ewan Siedo. 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I know my team pray more dear pa some make say Emu and 9 studio, or my team 18 and I'm Ewan Siedo. 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
2: 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FDIG, a jet game cratoy at two.
3: Oh, Jack, not be easy, yo. 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

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Ebusia FM is about Kujo Sebo, and if Unsu Auti me, Mijidi se Unhuye. 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Ye da ye nyan kupo ase se wama ye nkwa. 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Fasaku kudrune ebuwure, and also be grateful for the little opportunities that come your way. Pimpi na ye shesa dia kesie besi amunumuwa. We look for big opportunities at once. But a maori if he say any kakremu and a baba any kesia mao. Every big beginnings or everything big starts from small beginnings. 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I want you to command this day and feel that it's going to be a beautiful day. Control this day. 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Have a positive outlook towards the day. Don't wake up feeling today is going to be like tomorrow. And sorry, Emma, unye wa dream set and net baye se ochina debi. If yesterday was even a good day, make today better. So, and now I'm putting a dapa.

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1: 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Also, a share names all do dear baby 0240 929283. 0240 929283.
2: It's you. Good morning. Asabo. If you send me business, say standard mode phone, but your move direct and go wha, more on the number, more friend and mum say, me say, opa on pie, me pro challenge the manu, feeling that she be no work, must say ha, later, aye no cry, on what just some machine ni na research a me my, some opa me number ni, beba betra hona mo pruvu, meaning feeling that she be work, come be a me say, dana me de, a de toy, ana me do su later. 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I'm going to show you what I'm going to do. I'm going to do it. And if you're going to do it, no more sad jobs for my senior.
1: But I say, nah, Sasem ya woke, maybe NPA, NA Standards Authority, yeah, joint action. Me ni ni yoku si ye. Nanke so mo de hotlines bi twa bon te ambi timi report se stations a eh yes sir. Yabe she se om de tu gasa na yape sa numbers ni bi ama. But of course, utimi kwa mo website or echo report se sa stations. So, you're very active. It's in here, baby.
3: Good morning. Pure eyewitness. I'm in chair, Professor Joshua Labi. I'm a chair of both for incoming chairman in Shiaso. Nasu Kaza can be for the group. One of you soon or more quiet. Emma Rahupa, number those bombiza say, who calls out? John Kuma calls out, and I said, do me, and I'm when I. Because said you move bow, Missy Suchaman, who cabby mom and cabby mom. Emma Rehupa was born a one day. They are some more. The Zimbusa, Cocudu.
4: As a woman, church, I'm winning answer. Me, who Ghana for pa Ghana for you, Subani. You because if you say, I'm a penny be ever was say, or better than 4 hour economy. I'm a four be a 133. Well, John, what who? As you go see that. If you have 24 hour economy, if you have to find what to say, if you have to find pound, what to say, or my penny be say, oh, see that. I hear what you're my dear chain. Now, or cut his songs or not, and you probably drive a bomb when some goes. Gana fo bi yen kwaze fo anka sa mi hubi da a mun tu kwa da mi ma tutu kwa bebre e wiase ba bi ene wo so ma bi yedo ya so bo fo me mi tutu ntfa wa kwa me abra djuma so le ma mo wa ja to na mo bo man sam
5: asaba good morning mi cha na mi cha abija fu ni na so so we dey for bare 3 days ni social assess to pray. To say, and I see with the menu had you be not mean to me. See, I have quite nice to see you got us. That is not near you said the bear in sober for my nice in random from because it's in sooner in so to you. I got on and you soon ever more in red. I'm gotten no one. You really need to be banned near my say, I need a sound quack about a bans was subsidy prayer, dear sir. I don't think say my I'm a best sorry president my I'm a best sorry and I'm minister best sorry say or do no or be too real good got the man I yeah yeah yeah you're winning Suriba near San Kubi Mumpen for say or moon you can no my

0: 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You need to show us a garden down. You soon never say from by Yasheda, Etching Border Goom. When you turn, now got us now choked. I don't hear Hosa.
1: Good morning, all friendly. I will be a J. Quamid and Crawford. Quamid is a secretary and say a homemaker. And so do baby or memo say, won't count to me. Also, when who baby say, you levy a sound babble, mobile money so, a sport, human race and a cry come yanty, or Nurse Manteco, and who be sir. Let us be Mukumati minister, the Senna Alaba Quino. Alaba Quino, you can't ask him, I was where I can't say, Minim. When he came a boss, the interim one person would be hood, my prison, my decak as a usual boom as a foe. If you hope baby, ash samba proof from her. A honey in a fan, so, sir, you know, Malifuini and if one of my bed will come harm. O more for hope. A home pack of car, a loading yama, or quan horse ass, boy, I can't, you know. The jabia, only I know one time, but couldn't you, when said I'm for a home, dry a bravo horn. Was better to be, and no because it's here. Boom, you're the president. Boom, you're the road minister or homaye. Because it's here, or no, can't be a hammer. Sibasim, or can't look quite not obese fetching or tacano. Eh, but what I do there now, you want to ask you. Only as what can I know that with a connotum, with a swabber, or a swab or free boomy, or see a crowd who walks up, man and now boy in our Cassia Sapuan, boom, swimming crown crowd in city, go all a cabby, boomy president take on, or best support. Now, what can I send Pana who do the channel or attacking? Let us be. Concern this for as fast morning a day. Mamma said, Katia, track or the air or the pump for some of them. I grabbed around the pump, San, why you are there, I grabbed a pump, heaven a juicy name. I like Mutaka. Timon me and Hey, I will say, Katia, and him. Oh, yeah, we call us for work, campaign, oh, yeah, the colonel was a cat.
2: Good morning, Kusibo. Watch on your mea domoe day. Obama, the taxi driver, dropped red with Runa Moore. Sibo, what aroma? Once you free a report junction now causing stress, wa. So I can't infinity me, no. I can't infinity so. Once you move up, as you move, you need to be. So you manage to say so, from a report junction, so I stretch now causing stress, no. I move up, Papa. So boss, sir, time now you work. I do bet me quite a tree. What you match? What tree? Kura umana kranti. This is our one. So you must say you manage. Why I said it? I came here, boss, and I said why I said it. I move up, Papa. Sounds no free central so now quack will see. So I bequa run about a horse be braining in a move. Sounds like you a quantity of infinity in a be brain move. Ubina other side of crown, no, and I dear Sacran soa, and the judges who are in your human cradle. Who may be a ubiqua to my cushion, my debony. Jabez simply for no move here creation. Came a boss, had a Canadian who came a boss. I prefer Jansi, dear Canadian who won here, and now quantity and move for food be brino. Oh, no, no, my Nanyasa.
3: Good morning, Kosovo. I repay Manu Abidja Fulina, Edma Famo, Yediama, or my Ghana. Mr. Dean Councillor Rubia and Michiano. Now, may come as I'm so a messer, say, a high school junction, traffic light no home. Oh, no, a duma, a bow horse, I'm penny for you, and your duma. No, also crossing, no. And I'm saying, I said, Sunday, I cry when you free, I will go a bar. And yet, do be a speed winner. Woman from Frahim Sanson, but almost at the speed pa. Into a master walk cross or crying, I mean, pa. So, when you're driving, you be a mini pahoom, Nina, Maran, Ninsa, and you're not others near Banner. Woman find Pana air cross or crying or cry. Into Master said, traffic light, no. Motion come as a man. Penny for her, and ye, not traffic light, no air, Duma, a Buama, a Yena Yacha criminals, no. Your home a higher, Nedassi, or Queen, and you summon you.
0: Cause the bar, run one to me and you, or Catachibama, but not be traditional, I'm not being to be in such me. We can't say the amateur, my friend said, you know. If I'm a child, 30th of this month, May 30th, 2026, may buy a friend's Akazia, Oshua, Frifa, or Waro Kumasa Kasi. 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Palestra gym center or Pentecost Church, no, actually, wow. What am I catching to Ramata, which you never do any more catechino or my humanity? Yet, Chamberry or Rabia, what be success if you are dancing for me and Samoa? What must send the Fufratum? May my pinch in Annie. Sansa Unia, I discover Fura. That's all the Safoma war, a dia. If I saw Sadan one only, a dana by your dear Ontessa, or tenancy agreement, a basso. Told you why you're in 2 years, and so you're done your dear. If you're in your dear name, that's a particular woman, a dear. It is a four dear mono. Every another queen if you were outside your walk canoe. Wouldn't you say, I say, and nine or mammy and son. Every crowned your nobet to the man's son, what you are walk or Yabaco, and Haka, me and son. And to be better me a first Sabini Paponi. There, Moms, I hope what now. That's all that's out the way in a year to me, baby. Intermediate advice in my drink, and your son to be corrected. When you could tell them, if you're in your dear, Safuana at the mound, Sir Safuano, immediately at one by force. It is about the South Tennessee agreement time, no, so no, Utia. No, I saw the Safuana down at Utia, not two. Who are you, dear Fufron? Not the quality of the record. Ready, wow, dear. In Jadan Fufra, who could tell me in this Adano, Safuana, Sire, once was Adia, too, was a Safia Safua. Because there have been any few, what you best of few rounds, you never be a free toy in Obiafa. 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
4: Good morning, good morning, good morning, Kosibo. 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And a Cosibo, a repay, there a woman quan soa, make come once a year. Speed drums, a war, your quay so, Cosibo. Dana, may I cassette, your quay, we are near the speed drum, as a quay. Maybe a base speed drum be a Cosibo, a horse who do a wassay. And a pay so free at a foa at a barber pa, who grew. I repocase over from Popono, I say, speed ram. I said, Ofra said, who can't you are? I say, speed ram. A quarter to two. As about Obermodia, a codu, a jata, scooby or you say, a friend, a jata, was say, Obermaster Chipopona. Was about a horse was say. The whole crowd was about Adam Yamsimi. Supper person, a speed ram. As about Sodi and your catchy. More for Pono Dura, now I am so. And I'm so I sent Giano, Unyani, Utania Naka Isaya at Yasamaba. It's your best set highways for. Your best set highways for. Sequoia, I say, Omon. Your money is so cross, Abaya was about me say. Sir Osabo Obama Diafa, Coin Suamamia, and Cabame de, because Mona Mukabi womb. Now do I need a hippie? Was about a quane who papa papa papa papa. Why say would the catcher woo? A summer traffic, traffic at Sea Quarizo. Was more a best highways for some momodin, on for money, Mehemai. A best Ramahama. Said the Ghana said, and so may Ghana, eh, my. At the Econo, an ordain. I'm telling you here, you come and see a quantum porno. Now, your quantum porn, teach and be us say, your best set, say, and this year bound by my. Say the Ghana show, Monsa. Say, better some by Ghana ye. No, my neighbor, your boat to him. Yes, sir, dear Colonel. A better thing to go quite strong. Possible, not that one will be the first and agree. Kokumi Dasi, any, and a pay. The men who are crowned so was what I take to me. And one seven, I'm there too.
5: Medase, Kokumi Dasi. In fact, Oka said, Beposo aya ye speed drums. We are first time I met TB. And I say ubi kabi bi sampo amama TB. Na beposo mpo di ese no crampo na itimi ma car school snow. The ho di okoy speed drums aye dey. Sa bepo ne sane anase wo fro bepo no. Mama ntia se wo sane bepo na anase wo fro no. Cause e bia wo almost sane on the speed e sane. But say wo
6: I want to our candle. Sabi bona I won in a recession e pa nkola dwutwum.
5: Okay.
6: That I believe say in the moment my experience.
5: E bia almost sane no.
6: Sane almost speed sane.
5: Yeah, but say wo fro bepo de. I mean ti bi dan po so my
6: sir. But say wo na this e muchim. As I mean umben 20 dia be cross. But the man, I'm so I was sunny. I'll be free to go to a back. Maybe I'm
5: engineering.
7: possible. My children appear my phone at TV. I'm going to buy new sites. My children to write John Domin Mama. Maybe if I come, will be a Michiano. Salam Ban, so I'm a Chiano. But I'm phone so per secretary Michiano. Not a man now, Questy. Possible, and I'll pray the Eboko, Nansunya Boko, Sadegana, Air Koso, and Air Sign. And my Bruno. Any penny for attempt the dinner, any a coach, and now all my mamma, your sum, and my offenses say, be at your more yes, your my pony will come on, come on, semper. I don't know, minimal and so right, John, many mamma, but son, your man, a cossopa. Well, no sooner, dear mamma, papa, ebray. Media, media, me, ya cry, a santa region, na, ye hear him punch you na, as a ya canon, we are task prayers morning, and coquanum be ye, Jumano. We have got 1 PP by 8 years, almost. Would no be beyond my jaguar 5 interchange in Yaba Cocra or not air yet. As you come from some room with me every year, grow a kegget your face too. And that one with a yammy mamma money or family guabonte. She just said June, July, when you ever call home more bro. Missing so good, I'm companion sober. Miss Omon, one your make or share yam at Tinia Saddle. Ninaya at it, your minor castle 2020, so maybe a face three. And no, as you come from some room with me, you know, go from markets and soda ho. And we a jaguar, not social media, attend the DA, Crano, Ned Yabeto, Munim, Sanon Abema, Party, the Aren election, the Aminimo Kruma say. Ya bet sign for Fono, so for Manu, Tem di Dianya Gana, ya Quachau, and a cra cra so much a pain with ya dear by ya jay. 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
8: Pasewa, good morning. Where you ni arrested ni? Na anope jemeke nina anesa midase. And edge my power, yeah. I'm a kumas in it, oh my god, and now. As a bobas in the Aberfow. Yabefa, in the Asadana, a year only pure for dear. The Damasapa, near my power, moya. Now, Ubika, I have for bass here, and something there, and a dozen. As well, me say, so free so a year, since dress over Babby Snuckle so for life. Now for primpy for you anymore. I think that what I was for by year corrections be or more pipe be more a ho. Ne ho ya you was a boy. A quina you much out to muda. Miss it dear, I didn't sit here and saw your whole whopper. I have a beard you be run. I'm what? It is strong, ma. I'm more than I sent it to move you home of it to me. I am. I'm waiting to look at my ena. I didn't. Emopa, that's it.
9: So, to me, I told that Ghana and Pia report on Ghana. I am boring, mommy, because meaning the Obabeka. So, to please, I see big or can't quaint a man, Mura land will flow or Kabu real quaints a hand and open yard on the Emma woman. And never tell it's Quabrini and Twa, Toda no chasing Crancansua. Please, I see big there, Nkumuni and I are quaint in Timbacho and you can see after case be. Possible, I mean, finish what I remember. Bacho, Nibusa. Tam Ben was a police ni demand for your driving license and also your riding license. Because in the Tembia police need dinner one obusa for your license. In Chimuka Credit Mamson and say, so police need crab obusa for your license. Yeah, a time or commit offense. In Pukra an offense no committee ya. Na a seriousness a double court or a court need demand for your license. Now put for no quemu wine po emu dia was a demand for your license. Omunina and I say MTD for no. Solomon the blessing thing say we dey and by
5: member some of your pure eye reports na yenko alaji ho na ye do be ko meka alaji ba be chire ni a ekoso e wo meka right after bringing you ekoso on the international front no na ye dey and also atwa also nyambo china e ye sala ido ada ti barika de sala enko ma ye nua no menkramfo nyina.
10: Osobo, good morning, Osobo. Another pay there, me, Namishao. PR report here. Yababa, come a say, man, and I saw Jina Gata Huana in Suna from the ball and one in them. Osobo, I am a crass at the Ocan, Minimet in your cry. That's what's about your idea. You're depending on and yet the condemn moment, Cassam support to him. And so just imagine, say, City Kaka Kinat is a Santa region. And that's what the money for Kumasi to be precise. Possible, you need ball like car back, who could announce a sabola. You need ball like car one, single one. Set track with the number is a sabola will fear. Possible, and yet a bubble ya for women a sebi, a mobile fear crab at Jimaya. And can just imagine your ball a bit pack away if he. Possible, Jamie Yakran is a sometimes boys in the Kunum go fear ball and go. I want to come on more cassa. But without them, the fear bay. She a handful, baby. A first near two ball of Guy so now a maton. Into a sebo, I hear me panacea sebi. Yeah, yeah, Juman Pono, but you ball and a boo at 10 cities, 15 cities. I know Moje, or sebo Shadio, the Padu say, and a kuta 15 city, and a 10 city of Obeje. Tinipan or Shah, no Shah, no Shah, ball or Shah Gunsum, and I got them. Sabi, yes, I don't want you any appeal, but she need part of what say daily bread no price and on that day for a time the ball I'm on 15 city or 10 city. It is sometimes I'm on the phone I want to almost say a day in Tina Mahama and Fini Fiamma President and Fini Fiamma Minister and Fini. Yes, our property solution is go out. There is no need. Send the panagini here, you must say, acquire no, because it is an answer the man tell me. Ball idea or a push you free, and I say, be a 250 persons are a banner to the cross at and say, pure FM, maybe see Patasi, maybe this is airport, a Santas one about one. The pants are still make sure you got them. And yet, you might. Oh, but I mean, you know, I said, well.
5: But that's Sabola Yasema Woken, yeah, Alaji Musa Enchibia Beko, but then Sabola Yasema Wokano, Mekaisa Mribi, Janshin Bia Bedusubiano, na ye de concrete slab bi, aye, your friend is saying, Bola, just on a mob to me to be atum. But Yami Huyan is saying, and confo yamu Bola fume, fee, ibi begum. Meanwhile, I won't put your damp inside, and I said,
6: that's been grabbed to go to, to a room, Cassiakas.
5: Mm-hmm.
6: We send my ball of fee or the big case of a room.
5: What is this?
6: That's what they do.
5: Oh, ain't he? And only challenge by choir.
6: I think that these junkies, you know, one of communities over some baller, or another, or the group of no German Fuska, or did you know, do a Emma, or I'm a rich man, or Janon. That's what they do.
5: Instead of say, or the beck jump inside.
6: I'm on the bottle of crack. No, you 2 seasons, you're good, 5 seasons. Emma, I'm not sure that I don't be on our channel.
5: And this even raises the concern of who. Nyema se na mi fi use e se e passe mra wo hono. Because uja we hona nyema e trivia ube yijiri mwa menti ase. 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
6: Sanitation e also.
5: Yes, because not everyone is qualified to be a sanitation professional. 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
6: Bola.
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5: Just look at this.
11: Kosi bo, this is Asibo se over sweet popora maker o sani o furu o maye o kwa o fu o ba o sare. 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
5: ah alaja anja e binya headache because min ti bi da se speed drums yeye no be poso
6: ah se bi poso mo sane am ye no so na problem ni say on say ka so me na half be ya sane no ngwa
5: ba sanko
6: ba no say single no kan ba no say no
5: I no fa o be divert ya fa na nia e we cramp were very dangerous fa ni say car no you don't know the state of the car or the flow be po no
6: it is a
5: yes what ko say
6: ha so ka use new driving dia no matter mo to o failure ba be foso there's a man a gap.
5: It's in the breeze.
6: Asafo, buono, so, tipa na fobona, or bo, rampo, so, shikia, we be to a shiagu. I'm sure I have a bow screen.
5: Yeah. Alaj, good morning, Bim.
6: Good morning, sir.
5: Sala preparations, ne kwa ne kosu.
6: Yeah, yeah.
5: Nan se mi hun saadi ni bim, fes anka sala beba, yun se, amount for rashes. Se mi hun saadi ni bim, fes anka sala beba, yun se, amount for rashes. Yen kwa, yen se, so quickly on the foreign front, we are na chese, yaba, eye, niya, ekoso, ewo meka. Wa mwa mo sende mi mo reports in yano, keep it coming. Yes, as and when I ye kono, I try and chip in one or two, na, ye ko. Follow up, sinin so, Alaj, yen to aso.
6: Asibo, enura, they see wa Iran, they say, American ko atake, ewa Saudi Iran.
5: Mm-hmm.
6: Amo si, ono, a missile launch site biya, Iran, di attack yomo. And a vessel, mine, vessel bi, vessel ba amode, sa mine, we know a decision should be. And I'm going to attack you. And I'm going to say, in self-defense. Iran is going to say, yeah, Bandar al-Abbas, seashore be a whole jatum. And I'm going to attack you. Then among foreign affairs, Ismail Imrak, say, well, who say, war now, money, American coin. American, you see, when they launch on moon, missiles be a my developer. I'm a friend, Airbus system. I'm going to lose a son of a in the air, and I'll break it in multiple times. Now, if you say American, one hour connection, but some more cool because of anything, but they want to try their missiles be against Iran's strength. But among whom, name of American Sabah Buma, I'm also going the true side of Iran. The third one who's a band is saying, negotiators need to call for involvement of all the superpowers in the Middle East, the likes of Saudi Arabia, Pakistani, and Turkey. Say, I'm in a combat accord number. Also, I'm in a real shame against Israel. Meaning, say, I'm in a new terms as my air canoe. I'm in a farm who be, say, Mama attack is another day. And also, in whether the response, say, Nebesiaba. Hezbollah again, more accord attack a year Iran site. Israel said, for I'm a mock soldier for me, but Israel, so as you know, quickly now, I'm a respond. So for now, the America say, negotiation now, they're gonna, Iran negotiate and I move to Qatar. Or so, I'll correct certain contention be in the document. I'm here for negotiation, say, any day, any idea, I'm be jet to, or call say, okay, corrections of that contention. Now, over in Africa, idea boiling up, no, my phone call, a friend saying, Russians so I'm a warning say, who are open wasam no? But who are the free Kiev? Now, the Eber Kiev no? The Kiev cannot say, who are open wasam no? Open Takano. Free Kiev no ko baby na. I'm the Eber Kiev na yadi, and yanki toa. And Russia so still, I must have a Kiev, come back, they have been attacking. Now, I'm some mayor, I'm a Kiev, I won't say yes. I'm back at all because that loose hank hono, a very important regional. Russian person Belusu in the southern side of Kiev, and I'm a man I want to defend that place. So in Takwano, a corner, because we are hoping say, yeah, a baby. But Iran is sorry, but say yes, there have been some deal by eminent say, and then many women are talking about Esu Betra. Now, I'm from Africa. I say, I'm from say something is going on in Senegal.
5: Yeah,
6: between Bashir Famaye, Oni Malik Ndiaye, and then ne Sonko, Ousmane Sonko. Bashir Famaye, the president of Senegal, came a moko election in 2024. And I come back say. Ousmane Sonko, one of those popular guy with the youth, Macky Sall, a law banning from contesting the election. And in March 2024,

0: ena anu famen no ka eh so ka sabi ntimi collection dia mi party pastef be the art supporto eye Bashir famen party in the one election so Bashir famen so buy no anu so so appoint no as the prime minister I'm off go further in MC September or September in 2024 sisa law no because they won 130 out of 165 seats. So it's the absolute majority. Now, okay, but that law now, I'm going to that law now, but now, so go from contesting election. Ah, Macky Sall here during his time, no? Okay, here, law in section 2930. I'm going to say, I said here, say, so go, so I'll contest election now, I'm going to contest it. Now, the idea I want to say, and then I'm going to say, because Sonko now, the Oman Prime Minister, no? Wow, so what? What this over government to crowd Pam Sonko and run so 24th May, and which year, so Sunday, a year Malik in the eye, the Speaker of Parliament, don't you say my resign? Now, I'm for belief, say, AB and Osman Sonko, as I go back to Parliament as a Speaker of Parliament or contesting the Speaker of Parliament, because a government will be winning, and the party passed Stefano, they have many seats out of the one, 30 seats now, and we'll be near. Now, attention, woman, say, it is clear, say, Osman Sonko will contest in the election. No two ways about that. And famine, so any idea, also contest with, so it's not interesting. But the bottom line is, a crazy tension between the youth, and I mean, look, I say, serious demonstrations, Air Force of Senegal. I don't know, former Bashir famine warning, say, when you're careful now, we'll be able to topple the government. Now, maybe I'll kick a corner, and you've been changing, you won't Senegal. Papa be free, my banana, and Tokobia, Emba, na Senegal, and my baby. Because Senegal is the only country, even to my cousin, black African countries, are in your Kuda. Since Omuji present, Omuji independent.
1: Independence.
0: We are in Kuda.
1: Wow.
0: See, you won't pass a baby, sir. Now, me cousin, and I better discuss issue about Hajj.
1: Yes.
0: Hajj, one of the five pillars of Islam. Islam, five pillars in a Kalamatu Shahada, so because I shall Allah ila illa Allah Muhammad Rasulullah.
1: Acceptance of faith.
0: Yes, acceptance of faith. Now, now what is salat kahun, fasting kahun, zakat. Zakat here, iska odi 22.5% of your total capital annually. Obey the achama uhiyemfo.
1: Oh, you see, zakat is just not almsgiving, keke.
0: No. And zakat is compulsory. Almsgiving, the sadaka, if you bet my money time, but zakat is annual thing. And the zahab is gold, fit there silver. And any way, and the one, I mean, if it's a current of gold, it's a 10, and any way. See, the amount of the best person, and the pay zakat. Last year, they have 100 million.
1: Last year?
0: You said during Ramadan, they have 100, we'll say 100 million now. Capital, I would age by 200 million now. Then you also, you move 2.5%.
1: Of that 100 million.
0: You divide it by 40. The American 100 million, 2.5 million, 250 cities. Also, the money, composite.
1: Wow.
0: In Islamic country, Sharia alone, you must pay to a different Bayt al-Mal. Fear, like a bank, a different Bayt al-Mal, or in your bank. It literally means house of money. Also, this kind of compound, no more receipts. There's a people who inspect whether you've paid or not. And you'll be dealt with.
1: So it's more like filing for your taxes.
0: Yeah, it's like filing for your taxes.
1: Wow.
0: But we know this also can do certain level as out here, and it is annually. Now, I know it's very, very important in Islam. This can be in the Islamic world, one to our danger.
1: In Ghana, has Anka, you're buying cities more in local terms, sir. So, you can do better. 10,000 Ghana cities.
0: So, only 250 Ghana cities.
1: Just the whole year, no?
0: Yeah, the whole year.

0: who even to give the zakat to.
1: Okay.
0: Yes. In Quran, I say, zakat, they are here for, they are a mobrowa, a janka, they are a man who is a man who is a man who is a man who is a man who is a man who is a man who is a man who is a man. In fact, it is meant to give as capital. Said by the Bacons or so, how the media ran. Like a Ghana, the other in a Sammy country. The Banus is a kind of single unano, or being a bare 40 million. It says, well, identify one person, the man is offering business. No, I said by 40. 100 is never a month for, and I'm what? The Bacon could. So this is very important. A year is a car. Then a Ramadan fasting. Then one a Hajj. But Hajj, you go back qualifying first, liberalist attire, is a bit, the obitimaco. Obitimi, mindset, strength, wealth, health wise, obitimaco. Now, Oscar, obitimaco. This year is what about 60,000 Ghanaians in Obitia from Ghana, Obaco. Hajj was a common general. Now, what happens is that Hajj Ankasa was just 4 or 5 days event. But you work 1 month.
1: Yeah.
0: Then you work 1 month, they say, airline. Also, arrange and do contempt. Now, we so this our delay money, but because we need in this car, wait for the alcohol 5 days and I say, you can't make that money. What you saying? This way, a long term booking, and then and I do back with your friends here a visit. Also, a visit because Hajj Ankasa, ni na yen womaka. But maybe a prophet has spending most of his life in Medina.
1: Yeah.
0: So open Islamic history, never be Bria, you have to go to Medina.
1: Medina.
0: Prophet in the grave or hall, never be Bria or hall, in first mosque, the Bibia or hall. Maka they all their own. I want a Kaaba or I want an event in our. But so open to know about Prophet Muhammad, most of them is in Medina.
1: So is the reason why you call Medina the prophet city?
0: Yeah, the prophet city.
1: Ah.
0: Yeah, because all the live a of we.
1: Okay.
0: And the old person knew much about prophet and he said about many wars. Most of them are in Mecca. That's what the Badr, Handak, Nina, and Mecca. There's a history, Masjid Kiblatin. Masjid Kiblatin here, Masjid Awa Kiblam, you know. Can you Islam by you? Now you share Jerusalem and Israel.
1: Wait, what's it? Mosque Awa Kiblam, you know.
0: And the friend,
1: so what would you face?
0: Initially, in the Michel, initially, you share a year. Jerusalem and Yesala. And then later Uncle Paul turned and say Yemshe Kaaba. And to come as a Latina, maybe I should Jerusalem or Mansan. But yeah, maybe I should Kaaba so in different Masjid Kibla, Masjid with two Kibla.
1: Wow.
0: And Nina, so the most of the history of Islam, no, most of them are in Medina. The grave of Prophet Omar Abu Bakr Nina Ewo Medina, because Omina Ewan Mui. In fact, all the establishing a Khalifa.
1: Okay.
0: Since Prophet Hijra Koyano. When some come and turn Maka Gidigiri, always Maka the idea to require Hajj, not Saw Medina. But event in Ankasankasa, Ewo Maka. But one who sees anything according to them, we go for the Ziyara sake and for the cost of flight. Scafondia, Obe was going to be a ne, and be too afraid, maybe a Qatar, and I will Abba. Because Hajj Ankasankasa, Ayanina, Eba Kope, Aye Arafa, and ne, and then a Hajj, and ne, Unkam, Unyan Frau Laj.
1: It's a
0: yes, there's a place I friend Mount Arafa. Now Mount Arafa the horse from Papa. My friend say, "I bear her, I go pim if I'm not lying, bear on a junction."
1: Wow.
0: And I bear broker. Yes, and I bear hands so Abia to. My friend say, "Bear Adwa to area how to be."
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0: Everybody must be there from the sunrise to sunset. So Enua, the process is that Enua no mobile come mina. That's how Prophet did. 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All you do is prayers. Obon prayers are the holy. Now because it is about forgiveness. And Obiya no kujina Mount Arafa within the confinement of the jurisdiction. You must be there.
1: The whole day.
0: So only from morning till sunset, right?
1: Sunrise to sunset.
0: Sunset from sunrise to sunset. If you're not there, you are not because Prophet can say Al Hajju Arafa.
1: Oh,
0: I say Hajj in Arafa. So you must be there, seeking for forgiveness, praying. I do appreciate your prayer, Mama. I just pray from that time till sunset because there's a verse in the Quran that Yankopo Ekache angel say. Maybe creating a

0: miyenipa eh wosani wiska da bukani ma inni jailu fil ardi khalifa mi bainipa ene ohini o wiase and then inji foka chago pa sha obe kritini pa o ma she obe di boni no wa she mo je
1: ko FM 90
0: and akoba kacho mse I know something you don't know. See, according to Islam dictates, you know, and then God will call all the angels when and say that Crawford Mujina for more, they be no more. They'll tell God, say, a more to talk. Crawford Mujina for more, they be no more. They'll tell God, say, a more to talk. Move, you don't sleep there. You move about 6 kilometers walk to be a friend of Muzdalifa. And Muzdalifa is a place, will be also be at that form.
2: Wow.
0: It will be at that, because that's what Prophet did.
2: And you can be able to be able to be able
0: to also, Muzdalifa soon. Take care about bare 4 million people, okay. And that's what we'll be at the form. In our form, but that was a homachi. The next day, watching our machi, then yeah, such a move, and also about 7 kilometers. Two baby a friend Jamarat. Jamarat, baby, you go to two bonus, you go to boss, you two bobos eaten.
2: True.
0: So you walk today, and then I don't know, my three pillars. Watching a mock on my first one, but my 2 7 times, two, you know. No, be have a back to Mina, no, I have a Achina, okay, Uyana, then you Ubako Uti. No, I could move.
2: One day, the Yanko for you, Muti.
0: Okay, it's part of the Hajj. Also, Uti, you took Kalakalagra. No, I could move. So, when this Kalabu Kumu join, then over fast 3 times in Makkah, and then 7 when you come back home to make 10.
2: 3 times in Makkah?
0: Yeah.
2: Obey Fia Wabes?
0: 7.
2: 7. That's 7 days.
0: Yeah, 7 days. Over 3 days in Makkah. Now about 7 days. Got an eye 10.
2: But to be could dry in India.
0: Okay.
2: Then
0: what you
2: but how expensive is it?
0: Oh, the last time I made $100.
2: In 2 times?
0: Yeah, I'm trying.
2: Wow.
0: But she said, I said, this is almost $200.
2: In 2 days, then?
0: Your agents are just scan on a market channel.
2: In 2 days, you know, dry in India. No man could try now.
0: Send the old one. What we do is sometimes, you look for the students. I mean, you're not a student of Medina. Because I mean, if you got all students, I know it's our mid rabbi, it's our landing and masters. That time, no, a teacher of Saudi Arabia.
2: Okay.
0: Two men is kind of a good name, crab, or better to nominate that, bro. But we've been in Tiara Odi, and my agent, and I'll call Unifibu, and some of us are so. But in practice, what I say, Okumui and Sana, what could you tell? That's what Prophet did. Prophet Kumuni and then Chenu and Sana, Okuinity. But I know. Population, you know, and awesome, staff.
2: Yeah.
0: About 3 million people move over the same plenty. Oh, yeah, now you assume so much. And you, then you do it 3 days to stone, you know, on Ochina the end, Ochina Chine. Then you move to Makkah. Now, okay, I dear friend, to offer Ifada. That means to offer now, you know, so around there, call around Kabano, and the SI, yes, Father Marwano. And I say, what we Hajj. And that tawafu is a tawafu lifada means what we will hajj. It's okay. We are free. But you have to wait that be free back. No, I can't do anything for the tawafu or that. Or so I call it tawafu. But oh yeah, you don't supposed to sleep in the Makkah. So most of us will play between there. We are not a part. They say, Nana Juna, that's the Oko. The event is to mimic what Prophet Abraham here. Between Onon and Neba, then the Yerin and Neba. One side, Onon and Neba, stoning of the friends saying, Satan and then slaughter the sheep in air between Abraham and Nineveh. And a baby, I say, yeah, call Safari Baron air between a Hajara, the Mufar Hega, Nineveh. A man, I can't hear testing opinions, you are no man, or copper now, Pinsu Amano, or copper now, 7 times on the 7th one. According to the Islamic story in the Quran, Nibano 9 or copper Mibia in Sufi Muba.
2: And friend is Zamza
0: Botan, and after that, quiet.
2: Yes, that's what I'm saying. Now, Omom de Bagana, ne.
0: You see, because of Emu Dunti, the Hajj was on my I must remember in Bamba, more the Biba Brown, but to me, I want to tell you, Uda Mamudicho, to me, maybe a crab in a bay.
2: Are there recorded miracles from the Zamzam?
0: Zamzam and Gobanga say a miraculous thing. The only miracle is that a woman is a free form neighbor, a true Yankopo Abraham Ba. I didn't have him a bone. I saw a film. Seen the water since that time, I'm a miraculous. But I'm off with the belief, sir. If you do your near, or no more, it may heal you. Sir, may be hammy, may no more show you. I am going to a friend from Abba. I satisfied him, no kuana. Sir, it works.
2: It works.
0: It works. It works. Baby, I know my own results. Many people, baby, only a genuine, uncontaminated one. It is crack.
2: Different, true.
0: And I'm telling you, it works. Depending on your will. So I'm here, you see, I'm going to be

0: believes. But I mean, we believe so in a spiritual woman and a minute. What I can say, we will. And even if you find a rookie, air prayers. Rookie, air prayers are here. So you can fetch water and do rookie in the water and drink with the hopes and come over here. And it works.
1: Okay.
0: And if you be a or the better young couple in and the Wakuma, you go say, oh, bumpire, you did this over here. That's what you have to do. Your house or heart. Yes, I did make a young couple in Obey. He can do anything.
1: Fit.
0: That is it. And the one they are in there, but oh, you know, you say, maybe you're crying, I'm sorry, I'm sorry, I'm sorry. So hats in bottom line, just for this, starting from Mina and end back in Mina.
1: Okay.
0: In the forest. Okay. That's what we're doing. And then a very important day in Islam. Say, wherever you are, you must be within the jurisdiction of Arafah. And this is a part of Hajj.
1: Dressing it's the same.
0: You must be naked in terms of our underwear. Just share the friend ihrami. White, Kalu, Tumambi, also Biasha white. What Chisho was so one, not about half a half. And I know what's a shop pant.
1: Hey,
0: and no gas or shop anything perfume.
1: Really?
0: Unsrunku, unshop perfume, we are she.
1: No perfume, no pomade.
0: You're supposed to be there like the way I wore.
1: Yeah, woo. Into Jarry, I'm not
0: sure. No, I don't like it. It's Jarry, Jarry, Sir Jariana, a friend, Gusulu Janaba. And told Jarisa Gusulu Janaba. It's a way I'll allow this your goon. There is all the intention. What may I allow? We are not going to go. That's all. Ope Pawana, you don't put on perfume, not deodorant, same bibri, unyashi. And the unyashi be beer apart from Sayano. So you don't
1: be a man, money,
0: man, you can put on abaya no mushi.
1: Yeah.
0: But remember, dear, you should be half and. Also, untumana of friend, a cover of right hand. Naja also, I say,
1: yeah,
0: so for a from untumana. And to our left, my barman, you know, right hand is covered. Now, do you call?
1: White.
0: And to, for the 3 days, you know. So, why you had, you know, unsisan? That was white, you know. From there, I'll be coming on first, you know. Unsisan, you know, this is how you had, you know, and so on.
1: And to, you have the 3 days, you know,
0: unsisan.
1: Saturday.
0: Mm. If I saw a yeno, my father said, "I'm going to go to the house." I said, "Who are?" "Yeah, the white in the cover."
1: Yes.
0: I said, "For until me, they should be able to see." My mother said, "My family said that you know what? I'm going to cover my body in fact." Because Hajj is activity between one and one.
1: That's right.
0: Only because NG a one and one event.
1: A man you umti.
0: A man you can cry.
1: Okay.
0: You're not supposed to take everything off.
1: But it doesn't include your beard.
0: No, I said, no, sorry, to call beard. It may be my beard, but Utidia. Also, you know, Kalakali cry.
1: We are
0: Omurana, we need to be, but Haji, oh, yeah, we know Kalakali cry.
1: Era stuff will be one money.
0: And then last 2 years or so, I mean, we're a
1: wow,
0: we're in outright.
1: Faith.
0: But a musuma closer, 1 year, then there's something you have to do. I say, you have to slow something or something. And I mean, who much knowledge. It's like who this?
1: There's an option.
0: Yes, an option. Then you pay. This is you slaughter something. I mean, I don't have much about it. Maybe I say, but I don't have much about it. But we say, what prophet did in this community?
1: Yeah, call Makada. Alaji na ako hundi. And then Alaji the FM ni ekoso ewa Maka. He track up and he I've realized there's a struggle for a particular spot.
0: Spotted. Now, the thing is, Prophet Efa Hono, Oko Kisi, that spot area. To Oko, you know, Oko Kisi, and to be a person, the Prophet here, also pay. Obviously, this is a privilege. So, do one of to be a prophet, then I to pay.
1: Okay.
0: Yes. But not say a part of the Hajj, no.
1: No.
0: Say, circumlation is part of that. But say, we will do what I want to do. Me man, but what I attempted to do, I couldn't. Me team and nobody tell me what to do. Because inside the honor, a team fast high as about 100,000 people.
1: nti mo amu inside another batch wa bo nti o mo ken
0: say anytime bia o say you always o yes round no 7 times be
1: mhm
0: o ya no move
1: out
0: when nafila e wo makam ibrahim e che bibi she na wa akwa e o sai sai ni safari mara o ye kono say and 7 times o ya no api wa bi no so there's a security monitoring so mo say nipa no e ma no ma block o nti me wura gate 29 bi
1: to a batch
0: badge by wow tomo ana musa tuana masa bi ni ma wuram sa umpeso ba ko ta che carbon you can do a three level three story into wait where me mostly
1: the carbon is three story
0: no building anka sa
1: okay
0: and you no necessary ta che carbon you have to go around it into me with cause no no matter but last one is 1 kilometer to so be around na it also you have to do 7 kilometers they don't tell me about me come middle one and I musa car sa as a golf we know
1: Golf cart. No. Kaba honum. The Kaba is at a place. It's in a building.
0: It's a building. It's in, and I can say building.
1: A building. But it's in a building.
0: Yes, it's in a building. It's a mosque. It's in a mosque.
1: A mosque.
0: Mosque. And the mosque is from Masjid al-Haram.
1: How big is the Kaba?
0: Kaba, inshallah, is Kasebiasa. If open Kaba, we opportunity to open Kaba and open around Kaba, you can do it in 2 minutes.
1: Okay.
0: Less than 2 minutes, Kaba.
1: Okay.
0: Because you have to walk slowly. Now you're also your prayers. But so I guess you say, I think 1 minute you can do. Because and soon, and sin them.
1: Oh, okay.
0: Oh, and soon sin them, sir.
1: But baby, I want to know. So.
0: Baby, I want to supply a masjid as soon. I saw no film film. And I walk around. I wait 7 times. You are from Makama Ibrahim. You be a prophet Ibrahim at Tiasu. And you complete the building. You call me a 9 Mark.
1: Still?
0: Yeah.
1: That's Abraham.
0: Yes, Abraham 9 Mark. And I just ask what near Bibia. Stone being a shame, a black. I'm for prophet Kokisi. I'll be up and say,
1: I know, be up and say, Musa, I own the perfume.
0: Perfume, yes. And it's as it smells good. See, honor. Yeah, Omoka. But any composer, maybe.
1: Must you touch the Kaaba?
0: No, as soon as they open out, Kaaba is just a symbol right now. Spiritually, we don't know what it is, but it's just a symbol. You can choose to touch it or not, but a good symbol touch. And but people should understand, say, oh, touch it, Kaaba not touching. It has been, I'm on the fence. Yes, I'm building a cover, maybe 2 times, with 2 times, 2 layers. They all come, say, bomb proof and whatever, 2 layers.
1: Oh, okay.
0: And say, you are touching with a feeling, say, oh, I'm going to touch it by several, but.
1: So if that cover now you who and yet the actual building doesn't mean say place now prophet in so a KC and a whole and so on.
0: No, and they are no, I'm pushing.
1: Okay,
0: I'm on the band. German as well, you could see it and when, but it's not part of say okay, see, but I'm for want to do exactly what prophet did and do kind of Turkish. I'm a mobile in group. Yeah, I got I could do. We are doing
1: yes, organized.
0: We are splitting to Omba by a bit by 50. No ma block we ko ye we na ba ku bi akwa about my 5 minutes
1: and no block him any akwa
0: san
1: na
0: 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To me, say, my group have been on Monam because most of them are they don't have anything idea about Arabic. Maybe I can speak a crack.
1: Yeah.
0: To me, no, Muka, you be Roma, they say, Storby. Because I have you in a Messiah Mishawa. Because imagine some money for 1 million question, baby. Especially when Mark we prayers, and we back out, no matter what, Omera.
1: And see, how do you reconvene Ghana for a Muka group? You know?
0: So, it's Muba, no Muba, Besalana, every day, Mushia, and I'm saying, I'm Samishawa. And everybody
1: thousands
0: has
1: thousands of people.
0: Ah, they will be a bunny.

0: New group.
1: Okay.
0: After Hajj, so I'm going to the mosque, and we'll be able to call a new group.
1: Okay.
0: And the movie, I don't mean I'm a jet to say, be sure. But, and let's say, hey, now one side, you have fixed it 10 times, hey, now one side, where 6,000 Ghanaians in now one side. And there's a flag of Ghana, we could have a long. So, what flag will be with the flag? Son will be up to an idea. No, we lead, and the only lead is the Talil. Or, Labeka, Lauma, Labeka, and Mosumojisu. And you move in groups, I'm with the imams, echo. So, you move maybe in 1,000, and 500, and Namako. Mubiana or lead my Adima by my tent back. First day we knew my Baira. Yeah, first day I could be my Mira as early as 9 a.m. I moved back home by 2 p.m. By 2 a.m. the next day.
1: I'm right.
0: I mean, I said, also, we should be better than about 3 million.
1: Does all the procedure of Hajj require fasting?
0: No. Nothing in Hajj require fasting. But the IBBR from the one. Now, if you wait about fasting, you don't fast. In Hajj, you didn't do anything in Hajj. Yeah, if you need fasting because.
1: Apart from Obeko Mount Arafat.
0: If you're done with my father, I'm going to fast.
1: Oh.
0: Yeah, they have fasting.
1: I'm going to fast.
0: I'm going to fast. Maybe walk on, we call Gansu. Maybe come and tell Arafat, I'm going to miss you no coy. We call him Miss Adam Shabba back.
1: Wow.
0: What did we do? And I brought him a D. Yeah, yeah, I'll fee and they have fasting.
1: And then ain't you mean cause of Hajj?
0: During Hajj time, I go back and Okran and say, you don't do business. You're on the 4 days of Hajj, 5 days of Hajj. You don't argue.
1: You don't argue.
0: You don't fight. You don't even touch your wife.
1: Wow.
0: You're in this Enra and Kopem Ochina and maybe Hajj in Ankasano. You don't do all these things.
1: Nah.
0: Yep. Even during Hajj, you don't even go war.
1: So, okay.
0: Yes.
1: But Adena, say you don't argue, you don't fight. You don't do anything, altercation. But that then will be to me, Brock Hill say, man, I won't call me.
0: Son, the official, and then you fight. Brock Hill say, Hadley, you announce what back.
1: Yes, no, many arguments.
0: Human nature.
1: Now, man, me kwa kwa and then no group will block him.
0: That day, cry, you call your first day. Snigga, leave me, guy, but I'm going to do if I didn't be. And I say, come and do number two, I think I'm say, I suck for I'm saying, you have to be mindful of the idea we're in.
1: Yeah.
0: People, you should. That's a psychological word. I say, baby, I'm going to do it here. And yeah, baby, I'll say, my mommy emotions are leading me. And human nature, baby, but the way you used to it, the Arabs, you know, we're going to be crying now. Catch you, say, who's your Hajj?
1: What about you? I'm going to be strict.
0: Who's your Hajj? You can go it 3, 4, 5 times. In this, especially the Indonesians, the Pakistanis, the. From the Malaysians and stuff. Because Malaysia, every year, we are able to apply for more than 6 million. And their slot is about 400,000.
1: Out of 6 million, 400,000.
0: Yes.
1: They're strict.
0: And so, when you're this year, can you say this year? I'm going to say, I'm going to
1: say, opportunity ni to say, I'm going
0: to say, I'm going to say, I'm going to be in this lifetime. And to be built in piano, we're very meticulous about serious comment. The Mumudia Grana, we had intended, Tawafa, going around the front Tawaf. Yeah, Ghana for Najaf, so be an intended, they were looking at you, say, ah, Papa, you never know. We both said, Bacon or Copac, or any or a certain place when they need you so. Crack. That's how they do it. But yeah, I didn't know, Jah, Hajin, we all make you a cobbler 5 times. At least I'll move that ankle, if you know. Bet me, because. And ladies are awkward, and this is also people will be.
1: True.
0: And Obi Ba, the way you look at the things, and it's different from Yana Yawahana, and the way we look at it, because they say, I didn't know why, 6 times, because they be anti me and the moon. So that is all about Hajj, very important in Islam, and it's compulsory for Obia, who to me, Oscar. And Hajj, answer no Obia Mobino, this is why I'm going to answer.
1: Okay. And to mean sponsor Obi to Hajj.
0: We are Cremonidia. First, you have to do it for yourself.
1: Okay.
0: Prophet Otus will be a Hajj. Okay, Hajj, me, I'm a man. And the Prophet will say, now why Hajj that? And the Prophet will say, can we and Kabaka say, what do you answer? Why am I made? Because God will hold you individually for not doing it, not say, for 1 year, Mobi. The Hajj, I did be a.
1: Well, thank you very much, Bashiru Hajj on Facebook or says, well, we call that the Black Stone.
0: Yes, the Black Stone.
1: And and the mosque was built around the Kaaba. People are enjoying the conversation and yeah they ban. But I like so okay, say business in Koso. That's also baby or wow, ubi cheese come ubi cha. agents be cha
0: I said and slot in our bay.

0: business media.
1: And I want to say, can I say that time? So, no, we had.
0: Okay.
1: That was a while. We had. Now, I'm a trauma. And the Pacoran water, no, yeah, I like you. Oh, yeah, I don't want to be. Mom, we had. The 2-3 million people, I'm Haji. Money, you don't do business.
0: Amongst yourself.
1: Amongst yourself, say, my bad Haji. We did and Nura,
0: maybe I'm a day.
1: Say, out of our house, me Tom.
0: Maybe Kukubia Kompoton.
1: Because out of Kuka, that means, oh, Hode, as not a Haji. Oh, yeah, Haji. Go by yourself for business. Yeah, never want to, yeah. But out of a Rubian Tonji. In out of a because we be up a Haji. It's out of a Bibia will be at the chum.
0: Bibia,
1: any individuals is from there of a Kwaku do Saudi Arabia. To there of a Saudi Arabia, they're a Haji. Bibia the chum. Adriani in Sue, milk. Me first day I buy some major, then I need me who be da. And I'm just me team in any man does something. Me team fan kufi. So I go haram. Especially when you put on a haram, wash white. Now when I'm from, I tell you be a me I'm from neighbor. I can't hold it. I'm on buses every free. I be found the alcohol buses haram. Now I go quite awesome. But so I go na oh bana can't hold it. Now when I'm from, people are sharing things. Everywhere, I'm not sharing their man or daddy. And mostly, I'm not saying I'm here to get blessings from God. So, I'm not going to be after us, I'm going to be a Jew. I'm going to say, thank you for taking the meal.
0: Thank you, Ono.
1: Ono, to me, 100 real. 100 real is about 400 Ghana cedis.
0: Okay.
1: Our package, we're going to be a date. The friend, they're going to be a drinks, be biscuits, be a issue. No, they're chow. I bet you I know the chairman for sir. Who could shake can be power to the $100 in shim. Now I'm gonna say, Una manamo for the chow. Jeans you, G yogurt, Adriani, obey a pack pa package of food.
0: Free.
1: Or they are back cask as you can know. Okay, so potential obey 100 god best well. And a community you tones you.
0: Wow.
1: So in some baby eyes. Such adventure, but to water, I'm on the chair. So that is what the event is all about. But the most important thing in Hajj is today.
0: Yes, you said.
1: If you are not part of it today, and you're from Alaji, if you are Omra, and you must be within that confinement, your friend, your Arafah.
0: Wow.
1: Yes.
0: Wow. So there's a lot going on Hajj, and near Ebekosu, and I'm on four questions, we brought so we'll be about them. Well, we will see, but the gold teeth now you're fixing. I know you're doing.
1: And then actually, you're dressing. Can I move for you? And it's not part of Hajj at all. It doesn't. Me myself, I come and shave.
0: I'm part.
1: And you're dressing. And I'm on for you. Anybody you?
0: Gold ring.
1: 350 riyal. $100. Because in Saudi Arabia, $100 is 375 riyal.
0: Okay.
1: And the I mean to mission six. A form four. A through two. No, no, no. Ghana for Nigeria, Ghana for Nigeria.
0: Arabians, nee.
1: Arabians, nee. A gold. Pure gold. Or more hospitals are a dental. We know, you know.
0: Special.
1: I've got a me. It was on buffy. Because hospital, they're buying the board in 350. Or the buffy is 330, 340. Because all hospital. And they all have a corner Ghana for more hospital. And I saw it almost a more agent. And they will call them my commission.
0: Is that more for a business or who?
1: Yeah, more for your students, you know.
0: Now, Oko Hajj, now Oba. Are you allowed to buy things now?
1: Yeah, you can buy anything. And I think it's duty free. And the amount for so maybe you acquire, maybe a business. Me, my miss, you acquire. Or the gel bag.
0: India.
1: And you can buy. So now we will be here. We should call it purposely for Umrah. Any other visit about Saudi Arabia, about the same event, like going around the Kaaba and stuff. So you have time, my friends, why Umrah?
0: Okay.
1: Yes.
0: Stoning of the devil.
1: Stoning of the devil.
0: Sa abona ye tutuno. Essence near say a dang Satan ABDCV.
1: Yeah. Abraham Ekochan a Islamic story. Abraham catching the basin, my soda say Uncle Bassemunku. Oh, the same. And I call catching Papa say, do what God has commanded you. So on your way, next Satan Ebe, according to Islamic story, Satan Becacha, according to saying, only so Papa Kukuana. Then he stoned him to leave him alone. Oh, yes, three times. So, Oko Jamarata, open home say, up to now, my preserve, baby, I didn't need 2 years of the channel. That mountain is there. Will be surely be. You can see it from far. Yeah, on the top of the mountain.
0: But people so, still stone it.
1: So, what the event is like, mimicking what happened between the Satan and Ishmael. That is all.
0: Death at Hajj, Yatibi.
1: Severally.
0: And obviously, Nkofo Abuape Susan Stampede is likely to happen. Sebibi says, yeah, Islamically in a day and AC when you die at Hajj, do you still get considered as a what complete you Hajj? And I say,
1: yes, yes, there's a hadith saying that God, you know, be on what he's doing.
0: Mm.
1: So, yeah, the past, so yeah, but when you die on it, and there also got any back who during the circumambulation, or you know, or Kuwi, Muhammad Sibi, Sibi, Mashir Sibi. In Islam, when you die in Hajj. During the Hajj, it is if the willing is to do Hajj from you and God, we assume so why Hajj, and God will give you the reward for doing the Hajj.
0: Okay.
1: And in fact, above all, believe God say you die a shahid, you die like a martyr. But she say, "Mom, my sister, be carried on. Baby, I is turning on. Otu ano watano weni aba. Is your mind so okwa, umabium? Into kara kofani say because we are moving in hundreds of thousands.
0: Yeah,
1: and they are doing the whole day. And she scaffold so flight." My be a friend, taxi helicopters, helicopter taxi, and they also fly on for top of the book. And they scaffold. And they are not funding, and I'm funding.
0: Interesting. Thank you very much, Alhaji Abdul Salam and Eddie Fairwood. Your baby to matters arising. Bamin culture say a Jabba Jewelry. Say open good year papa padia. And one is over called a Jabba Jewelry. Say yeah, engagement ring, wedding ring, fancy ring. Biana or Baba Wari. Open your kwakwe proposal. Running now being able a Jabba Jewelry. Baby said, personal customized jewelry ni na no Jabba Jewelry baby ama friend 0277 404488 and 0277 104488 Jabba Jewelry, home of quality beautiful accessories that you can depend on. A good morning going out to you, Baden Ba. Good to know, Sir Wutie. And how are you doing? Young guy, I know so. I like to teach our own, but I know so in over the scale of kente weaving. So there are no akani teaching, you know. No weaving kente. Now, also, I told akani teaching, you know. Very, very, very great guy. Baden, good to know, Sir Wutie. Kenny Rose Internet Solutions, open internet, papa, party, and one Kenny Rose Internet Solutions. Now, Kenny Rose say, main control, say, oh, a hostel, and now say, oh, yeah, hostel manager around these institutions, KNUST, KSTU, Christian Service University, Houston, Garden City University, Ghana Baptist University. Some universities, yeah, Mabubo Suisse, so hostel, a Benwa, a Baba installation, I'm all free. 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They say, who here saw Kakujina, a Lutu Kioso, a Kucha Ulutu. He anise obefa phone wabo *959#. *559#. Wait. Yeah, NLA noon rush from Monday to Saturday, 1 p.m. Now, just a DBI, yeah, the draw no air basso. And see, near here, and it's all about *959#. Now, we do who a rip 1 p.m. pepe, Monday to Friday. 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Angel Kill Insecticide. About we a insecticide that just say ye akate every cocoa sunina. Just say buan kuku no wabu drua bua bua bua so still akatea guan yugu kuku niso. 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I mean from the black pod disease and other pest infested diseases. 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So yeah, vegetable farming. 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
0: Ejaba Jewelry.
1: A good day, Papa Fee. No, no.
2: Well, Ebusia, Yamakwa, BM, Eba, Pure 95.7 FM. So, some 19 minutes after 8 right here on the Pure Morning Drive. Yeshe Nimse, Yene, Eye, the Ashanti Regional Director of the Ghana Standard Authority, Eba Bidi Nkomo, Dr. Sami Frimpong. Now, Yeshe, say, over the weeks past, and I said these past, where he said, amount for air complaining about the standard of matressa amodaso and ne hun sem bibri achese ye hun se FDA sorry standard authority etu hu jina ya omatoto a lot of shops and manufacturing points omatutum na yako na yene eye nia oda eye standards authority ano ewo Ashanti region ha nia nene dinkomo Dr. Sami Frimpong. Doc, good morning.
3: Good morning, oh,
2: I'm here. Mijidisa, I'm here, Doc.
3: I'm here, Doc. I'm here, I'm here.
2: Great. Yeah, that, I'm here, sir. I'm here, na, also, yeah, for a while, obo, epini. Doc, na, standard of mattresses, abe, issue of concern. Ye, di, hon, komo, si, na, wase, ye, nim, ni, akofa, ba, ye, ye, we, ane, se, standards authority, atu, susa, I started here operations, but before I ever call even the issue, the main issue, what led to this operation? Munya intelligence via nase more checks via moye.
3: Ayo, mamin da was an amintia with you for so I'm obey. Ghana Standards Authority, senior wakai. Apajuma, and Apajuma Biamra, and I did it, Yajuma, pena. Ghana Standards Authority, Ejumano. But Oshe, history, Mukra, Ghana Standards Authority has been in operation since 1967. Now, Ghana Standards Authority. But for a lot of things, Masana, you say, Ghana Standards Authority. And currently, you're operating with the mandate, Ghana Standards Authority Act 2022 at 1078. And say, at no, Yenina, there's a Ghana for Yenina, Yentimin this age manu. And I edi Ashe Ghana Standards Authority must say, in this age manu, my Yenina. And Tim Rana say, in simply form, Yembo consumer, there's a Omomoto a day, Omomo dia, I don't know you so a day, Yembo mobile. Another one also say, say, under trade and industry, say, and see, Juma B. also be our gun and also, as I made sure, sir, ne can't go and also a diamond. And the overshare four mattresses here, and yet the dear net and I this week and I be a bantina. But it's been there a more year for about some few years, man, 2-3 years back, almost starts at them. And I am so. I don't say you bought amount for home buy, and to protect amount for what you do, you say you have to write the standards. Standards no muna. Even who say away, eh papa, and away, eh papa. Parameters I say you check if now our product I would be out tomorrow. Standard no muna even who. See a shark. So how food mattress I use your friend poly, your friend expanded polyethylene food mattresses. You used to be a Ghana, and I am certified to be a Ghana. Yeah, you say you used to be the normal ones now, your friend, polyuterine foams. And also, my own at times, your high density, low, medium density, and medium. But also, my wow, press the crown, the tensor, and then the elongation in a different, your standard wall, and you know, your approval, say, you used to. But this extended and expanded polyethylene. Yeah, any standard be also. And I any marker. So Munjai until yanya standard. I should say, I don't know, I'm going to buy market. In fact, of how BM ma obi, obi ko yisu na ebi abibis na akoye se ene ya esu ye ye ye juma ye. Enti ye kni omu kaye, ye bo omu koko. But it looks like ye kanana omu she kuku ansi ye bo ye juma no. Ye kan se ebi, I don't know scientifically, ye provu ye se enye. It could be say a year, but you better be a year different thing, and yet the annual mattress and our baby. I can say moon drink. But also, I don't know. I don't want to start it.
2: Okay.
3: And say, I'm not concerned. I say, yeah, take action.
2: Material now, Moka say, I mean, the engine to move a gun, but young car saying, you know, in using that material for manufacturing of mattresses, no, our complications be an.
3: And I'm going to say standard. I say we need a lot of research. Research now could be say the safety wise, say I don't know, and for how be a mark. And now we hear research, say, hey, papa, the quality mode, say, yeah, you soon, you know, I say, yes, I research. And they say, oh, yes, I research, maybe, yeah. One thing can say, hey, you know, I say, poly products in here. Plastics and ammonia with that temperature and some way I am missing. That's the procedure I use. Wow. You use plastic, you didn't have a shape plastic, no, any name. But say, oh, may see a day, if you be more at that temperature, you work chemicals, be able to me, if you have to a woman, any name, and yama. And say, it's checking in answer. So I didn't, you ain't checking ya. Now, who you sooner, if you have to say, cancer na abai febre won hwe ya mi ha ye mi ya mi a wo check e ko eni mo be won na idea e cancer these things in na bet me akoso those things even though enye no pe e bet me aban say thing there approved for mattress I e kra e wo market no there are certain chemicals e wo mu mi na ye check e make sure say the limit no e wo low a entity ha amount for and say enye wie ya won ti mi starting sana oye sana ni ase oye.
2: Okay, so in plain language, you know, you are saying say monka se enye monka se eye. You are saying wait till we certify.
3: Yes, and for now, you say it's illegal to be on the market. And yes, a work market. No, I say mraw hum. A friend mrab a work go online. LI 662. And LI 662 for over one say the mouse are we no. And the Obia won't go through that process to make sure, say, I don't know yet. And I am out to me, say, I don't know yet. And if I call a German, so now we require a wabum ration.
2: Okay.
3: Yes,
2: okay.
3: It's illegal. It's not approved. It's not licensed.
2: Mm.
3: So it shouldn't be used.
2: Mm. Now, for someone to begin operating as a mattress and as a full manufacturer, no, or Ghana, no, mona momo license to go to begin, and to begin operations.
3: A mattress, but mana make ball, we're LI 52. Who can go grant our net to our kind? The catcher is a boots. Or say any company operating in Ghana, say, open, say, open to, I don't know what market. Open, say, who distribute it, I don't know what market. Open, say, who see me, I don't know why you, open, say, who sell. And say, open, give me a FM product application scheme. And that product application scheme, only Ghana Standard Authority. Open, give me a product, I don't know, I should owe them, every year, one that I will use, who will come. But the moment, open, what is a medical market? And I'm a quack of tongue. I said, Obi, a bit more dancing.
2: Okay.
3: I don't know, yeah, only thing in fact, and come market.
2: So it means all producing, your friend is saying, industries, and as you your person, your production, piano, whether consumable or whatever.
3: Whatever, and you give PM, and say, Obi, sir, authorization. When I am making sure that I don't know, your papa, and I am your papa.
2: At the moment,
3: bottled water, drinking water and it's actually water. About the Obia Yedi. So, say you can be in a bathroom and I'm a lady. A whole year we know the chat, actually water, not autumn. And you mean so, you're not in tech. All those things. And also very soon, you're going to see that.
2: So your next crackdown, it will bottle water and sachet water producers. How many of
3: in engineering side, and so the next one is if you are building iron rods.
2: Iron rods.
3: Iron rods. I said, oh my yard, no. Oh, but on the pigments I used to be a 14 mm. If you are 12 mm, 10 mm, in Yamanyama. Wow. But Osha, Oka, I'm going to say, away at 12 mm. Oka, maybe I'm not here, I think. No, dear boom. And yes, you have the procedure, the other. And I used to for the full market this month. I am from trade standard inspectors. Then your master, at I like to say, oh, small, mother, that's only your army for an hour.
2: Yes.
3: Police for no more prepared than I am. But they say, about my own to me, and I am saying, I won't say I am for some runner. I'm out for 9 years for granted.

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1: Recently, me husa moko malls ni bi a muyi product ni bi free shelves ne so. Na question ba kwa ye baby san se point of entry ne so. Then e course wo because niema we na far port ne ba ye. Standards authority mo rep se wo ye friend is import the various ports mo ye standards checks and sana ba na. And how did they end up there?
0: Thank you very much. Thank you. Second, I'm running what I said. You're protecting your home. And then you're producing yet near the pair you produce, but you're crabby free money and never. And yes, you're protecting your son at the number. And you're finding a container full load of container and you're 40 foot abba. You're cross on all the port of approved port of entries. And you're probably to set them at port or more home, airport or more home, Takradi and Lubu. Pada nofo the BIA approved the ano yen kwa fo. And so the first thing is that Niama e the fa the approved of entries. No? Ah, e the yes small girl no a bet me abak yem ye German. Secondly, a bet me abani say the would the container a fa approved port no container full load of Niama aba. Would the Niama eba yen chin yin yamani nanche kine baku baku baku. And say, Niama will check it. Some of them would get swap at the same thing. Just always say, to be Niama. Or be it on the Sikak or here, we end it scientifically, scientifically, friendly sampling. And to be easy at random and now at some approved procedure, that would be a lab, a test. Say, yeah, now I'm in Niama. But Obi, I didn't say, or no super so please not on you. On your way. But here, Randy, I don't know in such a way that I want to think that I can on our be the more regional be crashes. And to who you know, idea, yeah, and what any man out now, and we have far with testing and panaway. I'm an epanona or the
1: call.
0: And later, I don't say I didn't know market. And in the IA, and I say, outside, says Yayinia Mano Coro. You when you have a market surveillance, you and Crofono airport market. I'm going to follow. Through the market, and any customer be here, or to be dinner, or not be here, or to meet William Amani, and also your follow through. And that's what we do.
1: Okay, so how regular are we going to be seeing more tax force, you know, around? So, Monsu Boydwa?
0: Oh, each and every units, your intelligence gathering. So, I'm going police training.
1: Okay,
0: and see, I'm going police training, and they are training. I'm going to go. Police training school. I want to train your money now. And you gather intelligence, enforcement, and I'm going to share some money. But I'm going to say that I am normal at the to say we in the market checking at times from Tony Amani. Meaning, I have to gather information. You're not enough. Then we strike. That's what we have been doing.
1: Are there and sana over conodoc? Are there any near maybe an answer security checks be out B2B be a say or share home answer just like yetimi ehu sa tax stamps na ebubohono musumu be a bubohono or be because this is really certified by the standards authority.
0: Yeah, yeah, well, actually, today be a yes, no, critical examination. I don't say I can symbol if you move here. Because the natural Ghana Standards Authority. Yeah, produce what Ghana, SSR, as it should be enough, Ebon. The Ebon, the Ghana Standards Authority, and to think, I said, I don't know, a papa, Anna, and your papa, Anna, and how. That's what we tell the phrase. Secondly, we will try them to say, I did, I will be a church as far as it. Now, wow, but we will find from all those things now at work market. Who shall not be a one to me and our why year near what any betting me on your own? You need to know. Who is the old Philippe BBSC and now whatever is happening, you success. I don't know, and here we are. Just call Ghana Standards Authority. You were all the regions. All the regions, you're all.

0: Kenya National Authority, and one said about the Abbe Zumini, I said, I make sure they did the IOT. But say, Zumia, you have to say, Yadiba. Say, I won't say, I won't say, Obia, your friend is smartphone.
1: Yeah.
0: And any company, Abba Abbe Boom. I app, app, and who download your way. And one said, the Oko market, now, because I won't say, product with Ghana Standards Authority, I certify and I approve. Now, what scan it? You are coding. Who scan it?
1: All right. And that's it. Thank you very much, Dr. Samuel Frimpong, or no, and yeah, Ashanti Regional Director for the Ghana Standards Authority, or no, and Yanino AD and Komo Anope. It's a large, when it's a Uti and Komo Nibia, no, and our Kawapache said, as a stance now, yes, the material now, those mattresses, no, are illegal, but they have not run any scientific check to say, so for now it's illegal because it's unapproved until some findings it's illegal to use.
2: That's what they're telling you. Yeah, Ghana, for we are used to mattress foam. That's what the standard board has approved.

0: but we are dinner got to rob us. I wish I had them. I wish what I use upon the 3 years, and that's what I be as your I feel also say a robber. And I didn't think say
1: sad ye are okay. Advertising principles, they come say, it's enforced.
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1: Just trust the young fans that me produce headphones we na standards authority ebe jitumwa boa emma your friend is saying consumer trust in the ecosu. Yes, however, before I saw the NBC crown pono to encourage that, no omo omo be sa crown, you have to give them some incentives. SR standards in eco high. Yeah. They are pushed to enforce standards because in himself say we for Joe Niama to Muani and Kofobe topa. Because Kroma Yenimkophobia say any insubia on the Munsubia and the internet is
0: because it's approved.
1: Yes.
0: And it's one thing they say some of these, especially the consumables, the Amunba says FDA for sale more approval. No? It's different from what they are selling to us. And then they look right. They reduces. Maybe most of the things now. At the end of the day, old nomad, and even though advert, I don't say approved by FDA, but the old nomad ain't approved by FDA. I didn't think FDA, no.
1: Yeah.
0: They don't go into the market and show, say they're more torn 1-1 to consumers, you know. Mm-hmm. And the same thing, I'm going to bring my approval. But sometimes, when you say, I'll come answer me, and advertisements is approved by FDA.
1: But
0: you know, say, and you say, I mean to me, I don't know FDA approved. Because I'm not minimizing the standard. I'm not lower. No. And I didn't say if they should work on it.
1: Well, NGBI yabe kona yene contractor fonsu edi nkomo menyani tiye se KGTR phase 2 no project no seni isi a stalling ti no is likely se workers beye 150 yebe lay omo off inti yakomo bade ye shese yene representative from contractor bedi nkomo na oma chechi mu bade lawyer Sami Ado Otu ewa hanom inti lawyer so ebe kasem kaka lawyer akwaba standards in same way can be sure say what it be.
3: Oh yeah, matukakra.
1: You don't pay attention to mattress ne. In the same way, man, vote you on mattress ne.
3: Mattress and cloth for kaka, on same kakra kakra. But me chana mo sin do say inano. I hardly go dent, you know.
1: You don't trust them.
3: Oh, not necessarily, sir. I don't trust them. Mostly not. I always want to know, sir, ebia at the corner me cotton me nyebo be bia na bia me ko mo ha ko.
1: Yeah, your last alternative.
3: Yeah, if no, but I think, sir, I don't, it's not about sir trust or something, but I'm not particularly used to their service. But I know, sir, a lot of people go there because their prices are
1: low.
3: Usually low. Yeah. But basically if you had the price, you know, I look at
1: quality.
3: Yeah, sir, then I'm a pen or is it going to serve my needs? And if I can afford it. If I cannot afford it, na say and yet the you can amen kokoto bibia or from just because I need that particular thing.
1: Now laws around false advertising, let's say.
3: it's a bit didi ka menchetifo na mencha yura mahama nene mpeni fo mudibo mai.
1: Right.
3: Mencha watiko course on susu. The American say when it comes to advertisement, advertisement is not a contract. It's not a contract. So somebody advertise, and then it's, we normally call it an invitation to treat.
1: Yes.
3: So a person advertising and say, I can do ABCD for you, and those things, you know, technically, you know, it doesn't constitute a contract. Into until sawobokohonum, then you can be repeated the same thing, orally or in writing, and then he concludes a business with you. And don't even say, they were kind of radio news, so I said, Bibino,
1: fault.

0: a force and I say a writer and I say he's inviting you. And you know who will write is depending upon the industry, you know. There are some industries I require a sample and test it. And there are some also so I will write is I require obey inspection. And I will hear product Yana and Pembe Breno. Omo produce bombe brebe no. You cannot see which of them and I wear them, Udiano.
1: Yeah.
0: And I say Nippon vet I am what vet the amount. Until so be drew market one more one gas by your selection. And I say obey to any other product and man why inspect. So there is a duty on you, say obey her dinner or cotton, and I would ya no near the amount. What's what I say?
1: Yeah.
0: Uh-huh. Sunday and a Muslim yet.
1: Now, sir, ABA, you need to be say ABA false advertising. Say, oh, promise me, say, a copy, value, I am a mini, Namaka cotonet, sir. ABA, any mattress in
0: same. Sir, I make a say, adverting the Nipanaya. But why you no open? Into qua. Nas was I repeated the same thing. Now, once you saw one taking the necessary steps and confirm ya. And on and out with me, I hold the person. Liable, say, say, but I'm say law and cast and most a argument. argument, and it's not cast in stone. And it depending upon how I'll be present to case. Anyhow, any panels be say defending a honor. Then the court no be general why I assessment what honor say the way can we can we moment are more likely to be the probable issues I take place. Then the court will conclude.
1: And see, it all boils down to the court's own wisdom. So, we say, we are false. And I say, oh, yeah, and then, yes.
0: I say, oh, you are legends, and Nipana can say on radio.
1: Yeah.
0: And then the person is also saying, say, I didn't say that. And even if I said that, Krana, I couldn't have invited the entire world, say, and then you will be answering a video. And there are only few instances, it will be a yard better. One goes specific. I can't say be a who you swear dear way, a BSC. Who you su na se wa nya sa nsu nsu aso na ana wunya bibibon e bi e free say you kwa me you say na wa go a step further to say so these are the reward or these are the penalties I may already see me go through with it. And no there no who say the pano he is just being specific so be a obe try so obe yes I didn't be ano this reward are there for you.
1: Well, standards in sem ena ye di hon enkomwe anope ansana yebe ko ye main topics ne so crown poniti lawyer enana mi bisane e hon emra na etino. But se o inti seze me koto bibina me yaria anase me so I can see.
0: Oh yes, that one they send there. Oh there are a lot of cases bebrea. A lot of cases bebre. If you wuto adeno crown pone bia what is expected se any man never contain you know. Na what did become ano? Na who ni say the content in the are completely different. Na ma o feeling nauseic or unya some feelings be crampon. You can still sue for compensation.
1: You can sue. Yes. In your cases, we are gonna be successful.
0: Oh yeah, there are a lot of cases, but I cannot mention the names of the companies. Ne, and there are a lot of cases. Will be alcohol drink. Na one normally be a one number who say be a angwa. Ne ho kakra bi ehim na no me no so feel some way be almost you anya a lot of compensation obin so so the several there are few ones.
1: So there's a law that's on consumer protection now
0: yes, I think those ones there's something we call neighborhood principle and our duty of care.
1: Okay,
0: say bi awoye bi ano you have to have the presumption say and the panel who yeah the man no who duty so we take the appropriate steps to ensure said the way you know and functions are so be any day emre no and he say one take his measures no next steps no na ukoye na what the na we na the instructions are so born be a brain panel you can be held liable.
1: Okay. And a neighborhood principle.
0: Yes.
1: Okay. Well, you be free, and so I mean, was I a chain panel? No, say, Omobe, Ombabe Kayansano. There's one trending issue on the various front pages, yeah, launching e visa platform. I mean, your take on that and how it can impact the Ghanaian economy, and so and how proactive it could be for us.
0: Yes, so we share most of your visa processes in your dinner. America Sibia to some extent, Nibia, I outdated Dana Sibia, depending upon the purpose and a government strategy. No, we share country be to say Dubai because Omo are so much interested in promoting tourism and they want a lot of people to come there. Most of their visas are electronics. So you send your details through somebody or an agent, and then as quickly as possible, within 3-4 days, you don't meet any embassy officer anywhere. Then they process and bring it to you. I remember I said, I was in Belarus.
2: Okay.
0: And I wanted to come to Dubai. But my passport details, and then within just 1 hour, then my visa was ready. So by the time I made body, Emirates, you know, I didn't have a visa to enter. So by the time I got to the airport, my visa was ready, and I just entered here. So speed is of essence. And if you want to promote tourism, now person ni pabebre na ba okrom no munya hoto no mtimi ba be yebibia me fi say there are several ways I bet him the risker o ko can do be say Dubai na there almost minor expenses in an offenses we converting in to money.
1: By higher the bus be
0: what an enye ye
1: enye already my cramp no corruption same ne bribery same ne nam ne say be say tia ho fine
0: o da bi. I don't know if you reduce corruption. No? Because this time around, I'm not defining it. Say, we cross a red light, we carry 50 cities. What I say? And you know, you cross a red light, you don't know if you're a
1: person.
0: And you know, you have to waste your time, you have to call a court, you have to file a lawyer. Now, others say, Robert Tuman, I say, Beja, we don't know exactly what is going to happen. That is why bribing is not a person. Because you don't know what will happen
1: the outcome
0: to you,
1: of
0: the outcome of it. So what is it? So it makes life so uncertain. To avoid that uncertainty, you know, any the time and the delays and all those implications on other things, and no I tell no, I know I'm smart job. That is why people do those things. What is it?
1: We've made crime affordable for who can pay. Because we say we try red lights near 50 cities. When there's a time you have 50 cities for more me.
0: Oh, David, sir. Said your taxes are progressive. No? I mean, you're a bit much said in such a way, say, you are also building a social capital
1: right
0: out of those offenses now in Keno. And now, if the number of offenses in a particular area and also so broad, certain numbers, the fee can also go up. And it can also be a basis for maybe even future appointment and other things. That's what I say. And you know, so we'll call even a compared to my. We can have a system where your social capital
1: is checked
0: because we've made things electronic. What does it? And everything can be. But you say, you know, the person is not able to assess you, your social capital, how you behave when you are alone, when nobody is observing you. All these things, you know, we can digitalize them and use them to assess people objectively. So what they say. And then you be and I was say, it will be go to prison.
1: All offenses, you don't believe that all offenses must go to jail?
0: No, prison.
1: As I said, they're not kayo.
0: No, I think, say, you say your mindset, no, your culture, no, that, na, your fantasy, you were one person, or you're a leader, the obeka, and obi a this one, no, and one idea, and even your bad democracy, mokrano, sir.
1: Treat,
0: that's who we what I say. We say you can't be with African culture and white culture. African culture, no time and your croc, your event. What I say, you may shut time while you say, if we some requisite, some your dofu, some requisite, some your day harvest it. In this African, near Nasa Ganani, or who share meeting time, walk, Nasa will share within the panel area. Officer was ordered to hospital. Because I know you're more important than meeting.
1: Right.
0: Into so the Nipanical Hospital, and as we ban what is so the down for our will fear no for our copenwa. Oh no, who is say why then? Why lazy and as when you punch
1: what? You say what?
0: Because time, you know, is based on what is important in terms of the priority of events. I obey.
1: Obey.
0: Obey.
1: Yeah.
0: So there's not necessarily say about two, about one, about saying they were saying you say no. Activities that you have planned for the day. We have a we are not quite the toss, not quite the toss, not quite the toss. And Dubaco, typical, the tenor, typical, you know, once a time we see, once a time we see, was order. And this at time also, so was order. Well, a beer was on upper, we didn't fool we are order. And Tino, an opana be uncomfortable by Ban Hornmore when you're going in the fool them. Now, say a cobble two and son would if you fool now. Oh, no meeting now, would you assess at 3 o'clock about the no other?
1: Ah, is it? Do hear no, no, no, Adamu.
0: So what is it? Because activities are by any day in one list.
1: True.
0: May you wear trust. So, in this way, we first one or second one. Mm-hmm. Second one, a third one. Mm. Third one, a you know. Tama bia be wi no akwa to bia
1: we dey yen komo ya yi di on if you say akwatwetwe emra ho nsem ababa it's all good for the conversation
0: yeah.
1: But you believe say some people have also pushed for non custodial sentence say obi di bonia instead of say dey no kwako to mu no anka community service bi saaye na say ye ka yen population of prisoners I ma boa peso in prisons no no we dey say ka
0: made me feel
1: is it workable?
0: Ninina knows democracy is about rule of law, and rule of law is not just about enforcement, it's also about protecting the people.
1: True,
0: what I say. So sometimes, in all fair, even your system, no, you focus so much on the enforcement rather than protecting the right of the people. One who say, yes, see, ubi eye bonia. Obi for Obi Adi Anasu Obi Ebibia wakobye ti offense meboa babu mu yesu ayede wakobye ti sin
1: ampa
0: meboa
1: yeah
0: but who shimu a mime hunu se most of the offenses na yede nkrofo koto tumpebrebe no and yet apart from the individual sin me feel say some of them are institutional offense. There is a fundamental institutional offense among nkrofo committed sa nima nima because if se oman no se bi ya shishi ni ye na ye bu ni ye a mi hu de ntia nse se obi sori a we find it difficult to get baby obeda aduane obedi so obetumi anya medical care na se be ne nkrofo obi omo ben na odo omo obetumi ahwe omo na onso ani age so what I say enti se sane mane nyina no sebe so oman na ntimi 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
1: enti ye di kan oman ni di kan ye bone ti aya sana
0: that is it
1: citizens na ye bone
0: yes enti so oman na di kan ye bone a na so obi ko ye bone e ketu bia ye a wose nka in the first place also oman ni di kan provide ni ntimi am provide ya me fi no se enya na so so so wose chinchina 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technicalities
1: yeah
0: so what I say obi o krampo a offense na o committee you know anka ye hwe mu say ye hwe bi e fe ni say adwene na ode ye ade na ode ye no apart from ade na nkasa wa ye no we call it actus reus and mens rea.
1: Yeah.
0: The mindset, the guilty mind, whether the mind was guilty, the intention, na as I didn't. Ubu Honmoko name the implications of Adena or yeah, and two bisana and why I can't agree. What did I say? By a court to no sebe, and yet no credit I can't
1: walk. I'm busy and I know I can't agree. Is it no credit?
0: Oh, I like Ubisana. So no, I'm just a name Murano.
1: Yeah.
0: And you know, we names how to respond to the issues because I'm running a deca.
1: Yeah.
0: I'm running say, so Oba court. Now you say, are you guilty or not guilty? Now so you are guilty. Obia Musa will be beyond prosecute. What is subsequent in here say, you're about convicted on your sentence?
1: Wait, didn't he? I am Ayankofoka say, he pleading not guilty, no?
0: Yes.
1: It is not because they feel say they are not guilty, but they want to prove the case further.
0: I don't know how much I was him. Emma court to note me as I say, Ampa, I didn't know where you know what you say, Udi Bonnie. And I say, I'm from Subi Nede, a buy in a desire, and soon as I saw near then.
1: Yeah.
0: So I say, and you know, there are some offenses be all crying as a whole cast away guilty, and Rano Shah court to say, enter not guilty.
1: Maybe okay say oh you're guilty.
0: Yes.
1: Court no is mandated to enter say not guilty. Not guilty.
0: Yes. Because this bit is offense, bit is a murder. Others will be a kubi. I'm not sure, like, because bit me a kubi and your intention. So what I say, be a hobby, a bow. Maybe a upper down, say, any panel, the American was reputable. So, and I'm also in panel.
1: Right.
0: But was it your intention? So, no. No, your intention. But you will still be charged with murder. Only mention us. Ubi afa, dia bi anasi kan de papa bo. Na onso o face na word proportional force.
1: Yeah.
0: Na nipa no. E free turn wo wa. Was it your intention?
1: No.
0: Enya wo intention. What they say? Aha. Wa betu se bi ubi e ya o mama ana o baby ana se o papa bi ana o dofu bibi. Na at the spur of the moment na no. Went me on control ho na wo hit no bibi na bibi se a. E no no no. Even though Nipanau. But I know what I end this over from here, but no plan to say, we quack a cocoony pass messy.
1: So over there and then you don't just go for it, say, they be guilty.
0: Yes.
1: So
0: said this thing. But there are some offenses, you won't say, okay, so when you're guilty, so sometimes, you know, people are no more, instead saying, KB, I'm out. Sentence in immediately, never come in my sentence, me to court to be tomorrow, remind you. Now, and also, so you're with him now. Also, so much on to offense be a honor, and yet offense a yes serious. You will offend a misdemeanor. You will have a bit me a fine okay. So to your penalty, we in a court. Those ones in Oyana and Pembe Brino who encourage any pan by Casabia, I'm not guilty. That one you can just plead guilty because I fine. And they remember to me and to your fine, and I'll do a body a quack or save. To those ones, so you have to look at the nature of the offense because I'm running a gun of 1 year, and I'm running a for the benefit of the people. What I say, until I make us say, you were enforcement, you know, and you were the protection aspect. Didn't mean anything, and was saying,
1: Emiti, yeah. Lawyer, Pacho, meba, me corner, mene, Mr. Emmanuel Danso, or your consultant for a contractor company, Ewo Ghana, ha. Na, yinyan in TSA, KJTA Phase 2 project, you know, has been stalled, and you know, some workers, about 150, and Shana, Omejuma, Abomo, Yeneno, AD, and Komo. Mr. Danso, good morning.
2: Good morning.
1: Bejidi, sir, on here.
2: I
1: do want to cry. Nice. Well, yeah, Baba Jinche Mu, Yanin Tiasa, KJTA Phase 2 project, you know, is being stalled. No crabby womb.
2: Me that's my mean chair with you for it. Any team and opay. Mintia, Yura, Utum 432. Nanisu Adihunu, and a Yuhusa project, Avoromi and saying, Yak Premper the First International Airport. Any confinochi children, maternity and children's block, and an almighty central market. Say, I can't work as a workers mean signing a project three sites, nina a boom yabaku.
1: Okay,
2: good. Now, Mira, the woman is a inyas are three projects in a inya payment. Aye. 31st May 2024. Aha. It is so sure. Like as a contractor born home or the inbibri. I share workers na because it be coffee 1 year near my co near ba Dudrona nim Sene or Hawa a wall construction money effa. And he says no the Ginabia and say company in position is a administrative cost no was through. Emma, a management, and until you be reduced to the minimum, you're trained. Now, by negotiations, you know, every payer, you're my workers' number. And you say, Omo Kokwa, Ubi Ekwa, Okiteska, and you're a human, why you're a home, Akechia, you're the man of coffee.
1: Workforce, you're because the population, let's say, Ubi Timitra, Umfuni Kakache.
2: Oh, for now, dear. I reduce you to skeleton B.
1: Hey.
2: Meaning security personnel, anyone administrative staff B, Kakre B, 111 B. Now, any top management, you know. just to see ya. Because he said, and no bitch me up, boy, because all running cars, fuels, any electricity near in it me, a boy, and I, you know, you money, you know, you might work be 1 meal a day. Poor sight, I don't know, so free, or medical care, sunny conditions.
1: That's true.
2: Of service, yes. And you make sure, say, safety and target. And in view of that, no, you ain't me, Lua, and you been free, and Kata, you be you a free, and Timothy Amanantio, and in Tabe, Papa say, Mubeka Cochain, I say, who I am, Jum, none of the positions in the way look at government minister, Beckham say, I buy it to turn inside, no, dear man. You need more brain, and you ain't me in chain, and yet, maybe a year as ordering. But only 2 years, I ain't ya catch ya. Natchez Osha, Natchez, a more ding cacra. Like boarding pa, I mean, ya cacra, pa.
1: No credit.
2: I see reducing as a bar. But my example, like Swami interchange. So, who said I condemn cra?
1: Yes.
2: But a ne gusu, sap a paper. And to contract and two negumumu. Yen yen yensi, and yegumumu, skeleton staff, or ho. Me or ho. And at any time, we are buying by year, the S or year, my end. Workers in the bar near fridge, must say. A mass and to my family to my prayer.
1: Okay, so yes, workers, they are permanently laid off a year because they come my into yes, almost never fake a temporal measure.
2: Yeah, temporal, but like all their contracts has been terminated.
1: Oh, wow.
2: Waiting, say, a buyer, best I start with a new contract.
1: Now, does this affect, meaning, sir, there are some Brazilians amongst you. Does it affect Omonswana?
2: Sure. Experts in also affect most of them. Like a few certain departmental heads.
1: Mm. Now, what could be the your friend is saying, the reason in here, if you say delays about with the payment, change of government, and I say, Ibia, there may be in Sambia a behind the scenes.
2: Oh, a change of media, they mean when you say a change of government in any shishimu. Because my man reference to Prempeh the First International Airport. Okay, so man penny.
1: Yes.
2: And San Ayetuaba. And there was a hold. My MPP by. A hold do bear 8 months to 1 year. And San Ayetuaba Prempeh the First. Pacho, what you say?
1: Yes.
2: Ain't you know? Yenya auditors. 10 bia, bribia, ni bribia from various ministries like health, Ghana Airport Company, any minister of local, obia babe check your stock, any kai, wo honi ni emengi na. And at Nyamin Chadi, ye wo abain reps wo all the various sites. Ah, omu na ye wo abain consultant, omu representi minister of local government, minister of finance, and sorry, minister of health and Ghana Airport Company. Almost all they are there. And Tinya said, Ura, Hona, Aye, baby, any little staff moving around waiting for negotiation.
1: Mm. Well, prior to this, Ayeka said about 150, Benko for 150 now. Ayeka said, I'm for Majuma in 2 months. And now, most staff strength, you're saying, Sanana.
2: Oh, yeah, staff strength, you say, you can't raise it. It's almost 2,000.
1: Almost 2,000?
2: Yes, yes, yes, strength. It's almost 2,000.
1: Mm.
2: Yes.
1: Now, since our projects, you know, Astoli, does that have any implication of a structure? No, sir. Yeah, DC or a train, sir. A buying better to near me, near Bessan, but a Benyan Susan, so be a structure, and so any baby I might could do.
2: Oh, what be, sir? Question, Papa, Pamela, that's it. Structure near, okay. Now, technical, it's because I UK funding, you know. Most of the ISM, so no, aircraft free UK. Mm. But at times, it has some of them has warranty. That's what I say.
1: Yes.
2: And he said 2 years, and I said 1 year. Now, warranty, yeah, now, so we'll fix it. Now, we have a problem. Returning, you know. Will be an issue, but also to myself.
1: Yeah.
2: These are some of the challenges. You say, I'm one and tell me to me fix it. It's a name away, nine to me, and TN, same thing when I get the phone. any airport name come for not to phone to me and you my juma come because of warranty say
1: now general so subcontractors and so I mean him say ebi ana more you know service providers be ana subcontractors be almost supply money maybe ana mo ma mo services be omo mo ne he na still na mo ni omo di nkomo ana say ye juma na say bi o crampo a omo so termination ni bi aka ho
2: subcontractor bi a nye juma. There was subcontractors was all the various three sites. But Yahoo will be a
1: wow.
2: Because Scanbeba na yen yetria. Scanbeba every Ministry of Finance ba contractor. Then contractor be chia subcontractor the car. And into new Yahoo. Once a juma and kosono.
1: Okay.
2: Okay,
1: so to clarify, contractor in free Ghana.
2: Administrative cost and I reduce. I change senior banks or basis. Baby, pay your money.
1: Immediate response, I'm when you're free, I buy hoya day.
2: Oh, recently, said local government minister, Ebe Kasai.
1: Yes.
2: Of our project in Sobekaya. And on the quick intervention, and we are so grateful.
1: In the interim, what will contractor be doing?
2: Oh, yeah, why are you trying? Say, I give you a good question. I like you. A very good question. But, like, yeah, say, yeah, you're trying. But internal. Meeting with the board in Brazil, in Yemenina, you go see daily IAEA updates. They say, Mons and Trofo, and Nemo Freying in a report in a Beco, I'm almost so a sentiment. They are almost so projecting a Domokuma soon in here, and in the Nio Mo Kafa. Oh, my baby, Papa, for 2 years. Now, back on Huma. I'm a workers thousands are who say any adiketua.
1: Obekase Ghanaian Brazilian relations. Adi bit me affecting and that you near Koyana.
2: Oh, I see. But yeah, resolve and move on. Say Senator Chairman Eka and meet me a case and my negotiations be or ye in few be reversing Koyanama. Brazil ni Ghana ni asa nkita mudie ya enu nchini edahwa eye ejuma.
1: Okay.
2: Instead ni insunso.
1: Yeah, that's it. Jana so se ye frewo oji ye pini ye na oni ye kasa ye. Yeah, that's it. Se bibi wo hwa adibitwa to ama ye nsoa.
2: Oh, the America say a month for a grade 42 because social project ni na central market ni ade ada on kumaso. Omon koma kuma to him. Ye frase ni ebi wia ma om. Ubi an kamo down. Na omon pa ye entire ba nechi. Nani sise ubi a o sise. 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
1: But I say, Mr. Emmanuel Danso Ono Ena Oye, consultant for contractor construction company. 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The last time they had payment was May 2024. 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
3: Project no.
0: I would say, sir, the government, the free trade will make sure, sir, the project starts. Obekaya, Emra, President Mahama, Ba, Fufrono. I mean, several arrangements were made, sir, come back and start. But then, Usher, said the NIA, Sika Semino, as a country, na as you see, at the tear pan, some are could do baby, and I could do not. Not a being here, sir. Ebeti mi atoto ni ema yi.
1: Yeah.
0: Ya shisha ni ema sede beya. 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
0: Wo definitely se babo no kra ka se obi ene ho no mu a se bi wusi dan a won hwe se wusi ka ne woni ama wa hye nyina abeso a wa hya se na ukodru mfemfe na ukade ana che se basically no one prepare 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
1: yeah.
0: The only condition is was Ghana government no provide a counterpart funding and abrofo no omo no omo eye omo ne ma se se wo counterpart funding no enye ready a ono no de na was wo de ba no e bia won famba and what me idea was wo ye den wo ye
1: okay.
0: Addition to that no sense wo wan fa counterpart funding na ma no na ono so am for dia maribu okro be sa charge penalty
1: yeah
0: for not providing your part of the counterpart funding and sana omo so so six canons wo am na wo why roman schools be brebe o in the bedu time okra na wo so why ready no no so so wasa akofa crosses be bebe asa be kata
1: right
0: into to clear sa ne man ni nyina up and down ya dia bonya ho atwetwem no na chese ne ma bebre ko obu okwa na obitim kra ka se bosia no kuma eden metwem because emre na e sise na ne ma so we ni duration na e di agreement na kra ma we na eden etwem nti no ye ntimi mfa de
1: no but ka se 17 months abain will be bia nka on shase
0: well I can't hold brief for the minister for finance and
1: 17 months abain be ti bai bibia so mu anka se oso
0: oh well that I make an say ni nyina no set bi o mpani mvua kasi ya nidi ya nampa so mifii se sisi ya so usika ya 1000 na ubasic needs umiti se di obedie di obeshe ni dose ya unka se ufiti prekupesa 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o mu say eh ya say ya ma me no mu bia se be o mu di dwa na o mu yo ma dwuma dada ya na nka bibia entorch ma nko mko zu do ma dwuma na se se no bibire no ahwre o mu dwuma because of sa we na e ba ye no but at this point you know enya is here we
1: well ye free ye lawyer Samuel Adu Otu, Dr. Solomon Kwating Fuku, Biaboko. Kiji tia fees too, Sam Nobe Chipina quickly, Yako, Yensema, and Abbey.
3: You're okay. I'm in charge of the table. Lawyers, I'm in charge
0: of
3: I'm in your comfortable, sir. Blame games, Bemayana, and we have to look at the root cause of it.
1: Yeah.
3: Yeah, the root cause of it. Because, abandon now say project no here as antimaya was menye you remember those days nana MPP abandon so no there are a lot of issues
1: yeah
3: external shocks be ribai okoji when we is funding counterpart was a counterpart funding ho ho iba COVID is drew our menye na ewu COVID about menye na ewu what is going to be could you mana.
1: Yeah.
3: You understand it? Russia, Ukraine, we want to buy it now. It's been so much in there. Our petrol in here, my dim the car. Echo, a room, and as a woman. We lose it down, say, we just can't be a car now, so the we see. So, when there, you know, governance and continuity, obatua, you take assets and you take the liabilities. You understand it?
1: You're expecting this government to accept
3: liabilities. So, and then you move on. So, number two, a drip machine, so we use.
1: Send your friend is a tangible infrastructure.
3: There's a song between your moon use. Why I did not since you're between you? Until but two say, cow, and I say, well, sometimes you just keep quiet. Now, what you do, you set your priorities right.
1: Okay.
3: Market on who? Market we all. Also, we see 260 24 hour market.
1: Yeah.
3: It, that is your priority. So you can't say, and I'm a home to me, TV, and TV. Also, we'll see another 260 something markets. 24 hour market. I'm not going to see you here because I'm going to one.
1: Look, you go, your topic.
3: 24 hour market. Say, in here, doors in the gate. Say, in two.
1: Yeah. Open market.
3: And I die in two because I'm a point, and I'm not going to go to the Isaka, but Isaka, and I would have. It, you know, why do you need those there? In the but at least ka priority no. So ubuoma omu yusu market no. Omu needs here okasia. Ka obesi wono na wi ansa no akase okko. Eh, into no the priority no set and you can't fault him. Political games. Into one office wono so buy so see 24 hour market no to need. It means who market could be different 24 hour market. How is going to operate?
1: Only God knows. Let's wait. But well, young court, young topics, me, you know, and you also, and you're in a court, did I? You also tell not young court. GN Savings license restored by the Court of Appeal. Impact on Bank of Ghana's financials and policy. And no, and you're sound. So the next topic near succession tensions. But it will end this move. See, doing Ketia faction. No, we've seen an action between his side and Haruna Idrisu side. I mean, for the first time, you say Haruna is so APA, and the side also a bar with some banter. And yes, moving forward, what could this be? And also, Sidin Kitia edges 2024 wind no, na and now Risha will be or yeah, and not just a bois and money see. But Yendikani and called GN Bank savings, just a year restore license, so. Me sha say in free lawyer Samuel Ado Otuo. Oh yeah. GN Bank restoration of license. Your take.
4: Well, that is a decision of the court. So we share the whole thing now. It started from 2017 when the new capital requirement was announced by Bank of Ghana.
1: Yeah.
4: From 120 million to 400 million.
1: True.
4: Yeah, and there was a commercial bank BMT by December 2018.
1: Yeah.
4: And on a drew January 2019. Na GN Bank in Timmy Miti in T around the line. So more Kasa requested say Bank of Ghana and scale one down to savings and loans.
1: Yeah.
4: And a Bank of Ghana Emma or more approval, I think somewhere
1: 2019
4: January, yeah. Baby. Nti omunya sa approval and later in August na Bank of Ghana Dubai say omo capital no deteriorate bibi e fine capital adequacy ratio akon negative about 61% instead of say positive 10%. They did can be no so no omo liquidity aye problematic go for a break no yes omo kwako withdraw musika omo enya. Aside that, you know, so no, I'm more engaging in inter-party, related party transactions, and then there were also issues with the governance based on BOG, Yomode, Ebayeno. And based on that, in August, Bank of Ghana revoke your licenses. But at the back, one at Mbiana, GN Bank, can say, Omama contractors, Sika. Yeah, omuda ya aban adwuma. Yeah, aban etua sa contractors in the car. Total of about 2.2 billion or so at that time no. Na so omun saka say sika no a. Ebe ma omu liquidity ne capital ne enema na Bank of Ghana e kan nyina no. Enya dia ebe affect omo.
1: Okay.
4: Nti na wo hwe Omo capital gap at that time, no, they are roughly about, I think about, almost about 60 million or something of that sort.
1: Mm.
4: Yes. But not liquidity moment and I issue by. And no, cause why my Omo and Timmy, I meet this capital requirement in Omo Lances, no, a roof of care. Immediately, Nano, JN Bank, the court.
1: Yeah.
4: And the High Court ruled against JN Bank, I think somewhere in 2024. Mm. And I almost signed an appeal. I think it's a court of appeal, no, unanimously, no, I say, I can say, that decision of Bank of Ghana was unfair and unreasonable. And the young restore Bank of Ghana, a JN Bank lances a man. Mm. Now, as I said, no, they call receivership, no. Any management or more running the institution in any maybe an almost some farm or more back.
1: Mm.
4: So we share the decision. Now, yes, Ghana, we are in a democracy, we practice rule of law. In the decision of a court, no, I don't understand this, I say, because Yama court, no, to me, say, Abaya and I say, Parliament, ye be bina say, and pay ya, or mono mujina also on behalf say. Mm. And, you know, we cannot challenge court.
1: Okay.
4: That is a decision. But then it has serious implications on the economy.
1: Which
4: which will affect not just Bank of Ghana,
1: mm.
4: not just the Ministry of Finance, but mm. the country as a whole. Now, who share this restoration? There is no way government in a bit me I'll restore JN Bank absolutely. What I say.
1: Okay.
4: Because more than 7 years in here, or more access in here, then a free woman, sir. Then loans were never honor. A be more acrobatic.
1: Yeah.
4: A be so honor, Monsieur Swa.
1: Yeah.
4: You will see them again. What does it? Properties are no more all over the country. It be. Yaton, receive a baton. If you so crown, so no editorate vehicles are not a whole yinan be brino so I hear they a basa. In T. Sahania Maninano, now no, this judgment is giving JN Bank the power to go and file for judgment debt.
1: Okay.
4: What they say?
1: Mm.
4: Because government cannot say, I'm giving you this, but it's giving them the power to go and file for judgment debt, which the Can Institute, Ombet Maka say, your properties in here, I didn't say, oh, yeah, you're wrong with them. I didn't get the best use of my properties. And they pay me for the loss of use.
1: So, in return, JN Bank could sue the state?
4: Definitely.
1: Restore some book, keep you.
4: Oh, yes. So, you have to pay them for the loss of use of their properties. In addition to that, you know, at the time when receiver no take you over, no, Sika and Ewoho, any do recover any nano, and then I'm the year. So, all the treasure bills are, and all the investment we as our returns in any nano, or so within a back, a margin bank. Now, the second aspect in here is a Ghana government a boka. Ghana government boka, what you treat depositors in Ibi. My name's so much training in our Nasabia. Part now you treat, you know. Now, no, is JN Bank required to refund that money, or is it, say, the whole process was illegal.
1: Mm.
4: Until you know, scanner buying triama depositors, you know, aya banker, JN Bank, I could just scanner and only a compensation. And I say, aye, dang. That's what I say.
1: Yeah.
4: Until aside that, you know, so, you know, those properties, you know, I'm going to talk about properties, you know, vehicles, I'm going to talk about buildings, you know, they can also begin to file several lawsuits against the state, because now the court order na say omon kongo for major party any na and this say be na court to be free honu ma ka hu ni say ibeto ba beje everyone say because nipa na oton ma no need to me say where dey
1: oton
4: court as they was say reverse ni na back and I say aban be compensate to omo for the value of that property and the present value or whatever. So it has a lot of serious implications on that. Mm. The other side of this whole thing, you know, I say, JN Bank was saying, say, now, about the contractors, are more almost about 2.2 billion.
1: Mm.
4: Now, that 2.2 billion, no, I don't know whether government has paid that money. But if they have not paid, are they going to pay interest on that? They're going to pay interest on that. And our contractors, so no, a canon of the GN bank, no. How are we going to conclude, say, what amount are they supposed to pay? Are they going to pay the 2019 balance? And I say, Omba, what key interest are we seeing there?
5: Yeah.
4: No more to ya. And I say, a day. Try to say, because at the time now, I buy you, and then I just will be able to buy you.
5: Yeah.
4: Mm-hmm. But since then, you restore back in the day. Not just, I'm going to be a big one. There was a buying, say, two of us going on to be a big so that's we be a baby fresh. Ain't it a serious?
5: Yeah, implication.
4: It has serious implication. For now, it will be difficult to quantify the amount. Mm. Now, the next issue is that it also opens the floodgate for other licenses that they revoke here. Because mind you, about 400 licenses were revoked, including microfinance, commercial banks, and those other. We are no susuno. All those ones were also revoked. So it also opened the floodgate. There is the risk of, say, other people who also now begin to see, say,
5: you want to test the law.
4: Uh-huh. GN Bank, Aquamana, Yedia, also young Congo try, say, acquired them while with me. Banning in our refusal. Once you decide to see a practice, say, democracy, now you say, your constitution, they say, some of the key values were here holding on a rule of law, fundamental human right, and these are some of the NMA a bit guided in. Abba.
5: All right.
4: Yeah, I would say they are ready for.
1: Yeah, go, Dr. Foucault. Look.
3: Yes.
1: Applications. And they are a bit me free, Mwaba.
3: Was when they acquire Mrasab. And I'm happy the way lawyer has handled the holders and the applications, the baby brave. Here is a mini Mayana menu to no enko. Oh, Debina, Mrasab, and Nasa for the brave. Dear Mimister, and I said, I am for politics in Granny, my baby brave. Also, my penny will back cross or castle by a barrel
5: store.
3: But it's a new restore a court. And I remember, into manage now and also money in a hole. DNT and GN Bank, not where so interested, so a contractor for a buyer contractor for the one contractor for big job. There's risk in signing money. And I scan Bobby Bree
4: over concentration.
3: Who finance are you root contractors? Edding Baumutia, a babum, to both when you but mind you, said the risk is very, very high.
5: Yeah, some payment and bar now.
3: Yeah, the risk is very high. Mind the 24. These are some of the things that lessons that you have to learn. I can tell you, say, bank, a trust, and I'm on for the low bank. So good. Now, when somebody you know saying beer, adding papa.
4: Definitely.
5: Yeah. Yeah. So be I'm on for best and I'll baby.
3: Adding papa. They will come, we pray, say, a big and announcer, but you be calling it, you be calling it, and you know. There's a so to the name. Business is trying to decouple business free, even though political capital are there. But try, near the 10 line between the two. Yes, sir. Say, my radio stations grab a bro, we so entrenched with political party. Party, if you want to go on our party in the bar. Then, you see, why? But I'm going to play. Home games ni neutrality kakra, aika kra, mafia kakra, neutrality kakra. You see what I'm saying? You see what I'm saying? Home day ano na habani nti tingo basa basa. Nti politics muna. Political game di edi no. Nti business I would do bibia shimu pa wakume nina shimu. And ni operation tu lebiso na mikro na mentiasi. Ubutu Rebiana Sambo, Bubebia, Billboard, Bubebia, no B branches. 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Now, who are mad veteran? Answer, oh, we ain't be brisa.
5: If you send any expansion here too quick, and
3: Bill, how one here? Sir, Madame Fubi, pay money then. Dr. Mana Stevens and Omo, yes, our financial man, no, Ubi. And no friends, I'm a head of. Lawyer, I'm a corner officer. Just say, the name of your commercial bank today.
5: Dawson.
3: me once we be our due deposit. Depositors, the bank, you know, your mom, Tony, more crown, seven, seven, prayers, 5 cities, 10 cities, or the buyer and the full month of a genadi. Oh, it's four, no, but a damn bank. I said, no, no, you can't operate that way. And try to reduce the operational cost. Meaning, the trans here, you know, because of financial weak grant, operational cost is so money by almost 30%.
5: Wow.
3: Almost 70% free. Workers are moving here and as if we, you know, they have to clear them. In your best friend, so you know, I didn't know for fish. I don't know if I'm brown or if I'm
5: brown.
3: Yeah, yeah, yeah. It's a whole crowd. Age at once, but
5: it's any bunny a casa affirm. Speaking of the implications,
3: Messans was stressing. You're for politics and Tunche. You're for UBI Tunche. Yeah, say local businesses. So me a bunny. I timid no more dinner. You know, you know.
5: Yeah.
3: But it be an entrenched position.

0: The coach Juma we a much more difficult no. And the timing of his appointment, any time one car, that's what they prepare the blasters for the World Cup. That is why I may know ya jin say no matter what, me a disappointed say yene medical game no wanko. Because you have between medical anyways game no, to be able to have first hand assessment of your team before saw the final squad the Beba Bon team. Wanko. Yami adma the only game I wobo. Any waste game. Obo waste game ni we are. Chairman, untiminya proper game bia to have proper assessment of your team. Nami adia bakwe how many say coach na first team players bia ebi or the game you show. Let's place on record. Say we're in the final squad. This one is a squad for the world's game, no?
1: We are in the final squad. Two people play the frame, then we have our final squad.
0: So there is no kudos.
1: Kudos is not going to the World Cup. Kudos said just 3 weeks ago. I wonder why people were saying he said kudos.
0: Yeah, Jatum said there is no kudos. Yeah, Jatum said local player Salim Adams now, you make it a stronger case for him. No, Salim is not going to the World Cup.
1: I'm going to call friendly. Go, Mamma Namuboni.
0: So, yeah, yeah, to say blaster squad, they call World Cup. No, the pool of players, yes, let you free no, from this place. The only thing we can conclude, and he said, we are Ghana here. Adebako ebiti mabuwa on his head. Lower your expectation going to the World Cup. Lower your expectation. Me share squad we. Now me share England players are omuanya collab krana. Chairman, virtually all of them will start. In fact, England squad ne bubo soon rano. Ebe blasters first 11. Maybe apart from Eya Semenyo, apart from Semenyo, we have no other key player be making a good name for the blasters of Ghana. It's baby ababedri. Se we mu na ye selecti players e de kwa kobo World Cup ne dia maso ada braka panama no mu ebose wu
1: ada ye team ne nyala
0: na team ye
1: I father ne to you know so my that's okay
0: ah team ye
1: team is it mama and then mama monitor team hu dia ko so say
2: mr team we dia mr
1: what's my mama start today
2: me my hope say team ye team is it ya so ye ni mo
1: No.
2: World Cup ya kwa nyina we na the week e bia ba bia ni da so ni na be be no kra de bia di e bebu ya ba team we di e cha ah e moha
3: squad we di moha
1: squad no e moha
0: e moha
1: ba e moha so the compare England ni Croatia ba do compare e ya Panama e munya ha no what are you two people talking about me me di an say ye team no me jitum say ye national teams are ye nyane squad they are called World Cup. Winning in Adia winning more. And if you compare with 2014, 2022, 2010, 2006, this will be the weakest. But Yan Shano, in context of Oman, you're mobile competing. Keep Panama squad, mommy. Pine room. Omunimbo, Omutimino, Levente, ni Bakubine. Check your mind. What I looked at their squad.
2: It seems like that who are beating us in retail.
1: Exactly. So my point is that when you're talking, care about no. I'm almost saying it because we didn't have a good coach. And clearly, we didn't have a good coach. Otuadu de, ni baba kupe na ni hunzwa yade. Ni baba kupe. And wani ket. Because obiyan, now, coach Oshie say, odiyan, nije anu minashe estere yeso nwani coach ye. But now we have a good coach, a coach with some pedigree. Ay, wetiraka so, when you old, wetiraya yade amaye. Then we should see how you set up his team. By your team way, why any friend I'm a vote? Yeah, can
2: watch it. Why any friend? And
1: the only thing I'm a problem with is how we have handled the Derrick Cone issue.
2: Yeah.
1: Because I can tell you confidently. Oh, Ninyano, you know the other two, you know the younger brother. I say nationality switch near complete. Ubi of a guy just say nationality switch. No, you just say complete.
2: Yeah, complete.
1: The only reason why because someone who reports we say, oh, I'm a nationality switch, you know, and I'm completing Tina. I'm a fan. Or say a year fully complete. The only reason, the only people who are explaining the Ghana Football Association, any

0: coach.
1: Coach. Nah. Is that me coach? I'm in no way issues.
0: Coach, no. They tell me coach, me say me didn't be grass in Nunca Sena. Say, hey. Reports in the Bibliba from the team from a source very close to the FA top hierarchy. Actually, we say, coach, now come as you could because. Now, I'm going to travel and you know, I'm going to bread. Say, I'm going to age, you know. Now, all Bagana, all fly, a Bagana, until you fly a Bagana. But if I saw if you Portugal, lose if you London, lose if you know, that's 6 hours. And of course, like I said, 6 hours is the time I have to play him. So it means that you're going to take like 9 hours going to the airport, checking in, going to sit probably at the lounge, innit? Sorry. 9 hours. We are over for Akoko defend the squad. No, we are the next day. He's supposed to fly to the US. Flight time near like 10 hours. Now, maybe I found 2 hours at the airport. What did I say? Till I found 12. Obe free, obe jinawa, jini bag, I be BAVA. I don't quite so with the European passport. So you just have to do the ETA and don't go through the long immigration queues. No, and I go back, immigration, obe dim, obe dim, 1 hour, 2 hours. Now they were free. No free. I fly, maybe or connect to Kra, a Hono, or by transit, I connect to Mexico that some 5 hours flight. Rockable game, no. No, we know, I saw fly every Aqua Wheels. It means that you have to fly from Mexico back to the US, fly from the US to Wheels. Wheels, we need to be a winner die flight from there to another one could say, be a London, Heathrow, and ABB, no, at Twaswa. And San Obo and Uya, or Bagana, Babe, announcing the squad, and then Tom Philly say, and the coach Robert Bray. I'm going to say, I'm going to be a squad now, son of Wills. And you say, I'm going to say, let's excuse the coach. But no, the Nipper being so say, and yes, I'm not here. Nipper being so say, coach, no, who squad and members, we are your baby, man, only more way. Call the players, they be free, because it's not international friendly deal. And also, no, say, Tim, no, I'll be on your friend, Uncle Gucci, Nibako. And I'm here saying, Sadi, I turned it into under 23. It's a black meteors.
1: Okay,
0: it's a corner. It's a black meteors, yeah. There's no friend, a black meteors coach. It's your uncle. The many people be adjust as some lady in the say, too. The many people be adjust as some lady in the say. So, coach in the excuse, you know, or assistant three or the only dinner to buy. It is a, or no, the excuse, you know, I send the agent, you're running here and there. No. Yeah. So, assistant three, I don't know, man, call.
1: Yeah.
0: Uncle Jina bench up. Roger decided Uncle Jina on one year.
1: So who made the call up in the first place?
0: So call up only by almost catches a coach no.
1: It's a coach no make he call up for a purpose.
0: Uh-huh.
1: At least to see so being a 1, 2, 3 players. Yeah. It's definitely so no anqua. Na assistant will be there, knowing that the time for the job is short and he wants to be successful.
0: Yes.
1: So Okra, we need to investigate who made the call up. So the whole thing is a scam to us umbacho.
0: And what you know. And this and the man in Namia, in fact, the Bacone or this information, the man. Ogacha said, coach in the set of the American, did I you name? Okay, I said, no, I can't. I say, I'm reliably informed that did I you did not make the squad. And I'm using the cab, I said, Kudus, you had knack 55, no Kudus on Kahoda. Kudus, or you said, you do London crowd, Korea has a bone. And you catch us, or you said, you be 2 weeks ago.
1: Okay.
0: The second said, the numbers are bad. Under the cabas, yes, no, oh, yeah, that's why, yeah, why yes, I said, you could use the way out. It's a coach, no. Me name Selene Pabi, I recommend the players be some of the neighbor, can coach them go for no one. Because Derek Cohn received a call from someone at the FA. Say, now, way. So, the Democrats say, what about Bob Wawona? Yeah, he bears and knows who. Me need Berlin, me wo Hamburg.
1: Yeah.
0: Because some my bro ano.
1: Okay.
0: And can we go the holidays. Now I'm saying they're being here, you're ready because you're the ticket, bro. Also, Oba camp. Oba wheels, T. Now, Brent, you know, I'm and the brother. I drive you know, from Hamburg to Berlin. I'm checking my mom, you know, for how long that is. I'm driving from Hamburg to Berlin. No, go do fee. No, go Bob one. Or Bob one, who you know. I know Fred, everybody in say. My baby, ticket in Yambedu. I'm going to say, I told you, baby, and a ticket, no mass and diamond. I'm the ticket in Yambedu. A ho? And on Fred, you say, ticket in the way. And I'm so, you're trying FA president. I'm an go ahead. No?
2: Hamburg to Berlin, yeah, 3 hours.
3: 11 minutes.
0: 3 hours, 11 minutes drive. Yes. Yeah, train. I'm on my. So then it begs the question, say, were people trying to convince the coach to bring Derek? And I said Derek was originally part of the team, but he was replaced with somebody. Those are the two.
3: But man, no crown, so be a recommended Derek in my coach and then your money.
0: And make an
3: watch the player.
0: I make two things. Yes, and your mom, you know, you know. A chance, either say, no big pushes, oh, you're my Derek and Kobe, you're my Derek and Kobe. And now say, not Derek come. Okay, squad, no, that.
3: Maybe Musu pushing the film.
0: And maybe Musu pushing the film.
3: And you'll be a bishop.
0: And you'll be a bishop. It's the same, you know, because, and yes, sir. Seven brothers are 8 way. Still be unfair. I'm a leader. Maybe you'll be unfair. You bring ticket. Not in baby. You'll be unfair. Salim, you'll be unfair. You bring ticket. But the very moment you are called, but because and according to the source, I say the protocol, the head of protocol, Ghana Football Association, the friend, Mr. Alessa Sante, say Mr. Alessa Sante, the friend, the actually say he was given a list of players to call and send tickets to.
3: Yeah. Player no cry no say any come friend no anchor say on your ready ni ticket ni ticket ba and I call up him ben and he didn't want and disappointed.
0: Okay.
3: But once you have given me the promise that we are going to call you, get ready. Every cry and can yes I call ne call and canema no call and kunya my now I'm a player na bantem na sila call up and me and madia.
4: I'm feeling disappointed because especially when was I drive 3 hours,
3: yes,
4: 11 minutes
0: as well. And no na a mother con camp, no truth of the matter is that he feel that he was taken out and the Baba man was brought in.
1: Exactly the point.
0: That's what he feel.
4: It is how I say, okay, see, either send a Baba there. Also, Baba on the cast one national team. Tabia no money didn't come out manager to so baby bo. And then come on, or money didn't come on, you know. And I, oh yes, who any obeba. And I feel chairman, sir, or second scenario, you send a B and a Derek. A deal was squad in mono. Or movie is uncommon, yes, I'm yes, I'm signed Derek. Nasa tickets, you know. The protocol officer, ancestor, and Franco Greece.
1: And someone, my question back.
0: And young Kawi, I mean, Kawi, protocol officer, and you know, he acts on orders. Your friend, call you, yeah. Why? You know, it's me, the other say, listen, the man on end of a fair cough. And then about last minute, there cone. I go back, see, I am sure that there cone here listening only more.
3: Call your surprise.
0: I mean, so a player. Sabi, Kopa money, if you vote in the room,
1: yeah.
0: What you say? And let me tell James Madison. Or defend Thomas Tuchel. Was in England there. Obi anyone any bad right Josh English JC. Obi or England, Nibia Timisha Binti said, oh, yeah, I'm friend, and I'm friend, no, and I'm not your friend. The other players who are going to play, who are English boys? Who are going to play football? Yes.
3: And the victim of said, the next time, I'm from, and then we'll be dropped. I'm exactly. A why I'm from, once you are friend.
0: So they're going to be dropped, Kenyan news. But the circumstance.
3: In which dropping, no.
0: And the dropping, the Bible, because. The guy was there. He was going to spend his holidays with his family. Ah, utimizi watuna njuma for one couple.
3: Yeah, see, I'm
1: very player.
0: Oh, no. Yeah, oh, no. Yeah, I'm not switching the nationality from Germany to Ghana. Yeah, no, yeah. I'm Wababa Bobby. And according to Maxwell.
1: Oh, he was the brightest.
0: And some people, I'm going to say, your matches are born and said he was the brightest one.
3: Any German, you know.
0: Any German.
3: He did so well.
0: Exactly.
3: Oh, if you want to hear our assistant, they take
0: about Matias. And I'm going to say, so when you actually. Now, yes, Femi, Kobobo. No, I took a go via Bobo. I mean, you're trying to give us a chance. You're trying every president, no, my or every president in chance.
1: German,
0: empty a honor that communication. And when the camp of the Ukraine feels say, Nani de
1: woman,
0: and ye, and ye, Baba Bishim. Minim de Jomo Jane Baba. But I'm sure it because
1: Baba said Baba left back.
0: Because of left back, you say, after on the new year
1: addition,
0: what Bemuno, a hono. But the Queen of the say, the exclusion of the Dayu, coach, no, there were moves by people in high places. I'm recommended the day. As a coach, you know, I had the enemy. Okay. I'll look at him.
3: We are
0: there's no catch at all. I'll take a look at him. And I'll say, on only team, no, or you're based on performance, or you're based on how you are playing, it will give you a equal opportunity. Not necessarily your name, or whether you've been a captain of the Blaster before, and I say, and I'll check it, the performance for Nag Bredan. Of course, other players are ahead of him.
1: Uh-huh.
0: And then decided, say,
1: on for the Dinko.
0: On for the Dinko. simple as that. Eji, yare squad ni bim.
3: But William, before I say yare squad, enena miti kwa mene yeboa, mini jiki neneba, na mene ne yajini. Mibisa Andy, off head, se onye Spain national team squad first 11 na, one margin of error, baby, one pay. So who beside Argentina CCA? Say many maso off head. Yenya Argentina first 11. Ebia be 8 or 9 be the be correct.
2: Yeah, France.
3: Every top team biana or yet prepared for a tournament, you know. I was say a month, less than a month to the World Cup, to the tournament, you know. And so who the starting 11. Chairman, if I ask you, say based on the squad in Dasuna, can you name Blaster starting 11 with some few days to the start of the World Cup? If you cannot, it means you are not prepared for the World Cup. Just less than a month to the World Cup. Namia miye gana ni Blaster asin me pe. Yeti ayeka say yina no. Despite say me, minye too much hopeful. Say Blaster as me yadi no. Blaster as konum kwa yadi ya, I'll be happy. Mani baji yipa. But 2010, yeko 2010 World Cup no. Chairman, now bet me kata wani 2 months to the World Cup, animu Blaster's first 11. Mewa. Yeko 2006 World Cup no. Obet me kata wani animu Blaster's first 11. But squad dasu yandi, se mi bisao se Blaster's first 11 yed ASA, less than a month to the World Cup no. Nobody can be able to say it. And for a team wa untimi enemu, you're starting 11, some few days to the World Cup no. Basically, a trend said, you are not prepared, you are not ready for the World Cup. Me, I am not being pessimist. Me, any year on home, near far on home, no. Me, I am being pessimist. I want to look at the brighter side. But whilst you are looking at the brighter side, you know, not on my man phone, so I lower down the expectation. Now, Chama, there be a cup Panama, some a cup Panama, someone. You try to water down Panama, say, as a Ghana, as a name, individual players, you know, better than Panama.

0: per performance, Baba is not that bad. Let me put on record. The last time he played Black Stars was 2023, 3 years ago. And season winning 26 games or share 5 goals. And Ohe Paoka, Oman Jehre, but they were third in the league, you know. Korn, on the other hand, 27 years, you know, 29 games, scored 1 goal. But my question is so a base. Yani Ekase is here, a players are who are ready to want to play. And to be a bebo, now we show the brightest porter. Why is he omitted? And again, Chris, now who can be coach? Oh, I'll be on an Eduma Air for Pass. It is a Ghana buy. He's the coach and the profile. So, on an Eduma Air for Pass. Chairman, do you know why? You call World Cup crown, you call it, you say one game cry, you can say, oh, one man. There are so many excuses already there for the coach when he fails. Onim team, one man, even if it works, oh, the age, you know, until two quire, a lot of excuses. And that shows that Yang saying himself, World Cup, we are not going to do it. Chairman, say, call World Cup. Now, Ghana just one win crowd will be okay with the coach and they make our ultimate. Because we already said, say, Croatia, England, Berlin, maybe a Panama, and you're more him. So what it means is that when Panama beat us, Ghana judge see a Befi. It's in a Jumano, a very, very easy for him. People are also saying, say, oh, so call World Cup crowd, no, I'm not there. And Kayenya will turn on twice or marry AFCON. Chairman, has he won the AFCON before? No. So what is the surety that he's going to win? No. We had somebody who had won AFCON before, played FIFA Confederations Cup to the final. We rejected him. And we brought the few, so he good. In Timeno, Milo Moni Adina, yeah, Kona Check, they were ranked second in the world. We played top teams. They were still able to grind some results. So he needs to get us results. So if it's all about, say, oh, Yenko, Yanya, Dianyeri, and then Kotwa, Unko, Unko, Bombay, Yabani, Afani, Kot, no, Yabere, AFCON. It's a me match for me position there. No. To whom match is given? Match is expected. Because a emergency issue, until you hear all this sum, which he deserves. Your man, the number of assists, or deserve it. Your local assistants, cry can. Or no, I say, or no, they take care, or making the team, ye be, we're taking the squad. Nobody should tell Ghanaians to say, say, your corner, and ye could have no, chairman, and ye no credit. Because coach, be over, call walk up, or Ghana, and ye be, and what was ye be,
1: okay, Yanja squad, no. Sadabia will be a blue how we knew Yamubo. Goalkeepers, no. Five goalkeepers. Benjamin Asari from Accra Atsofok. Lawrence Atizigi from St. Gallen. Joseph Anan St. Patrick's Athletic. Solomon Agbesi Accra Atsofok. Anna Paul Reverson from Ajax. Okay, I know goalkeepers, no. Defenders, no, Baba Rahman, Baba Abdul Rahman, Gideon Mensa, Marvin Sanaye, Ali Duseidu, and Abdul Mumin, Rayo Vallecano. Jerome Opoku from Istanbul, Besakese. Okay. Jonas Adjete, Wolfsburg. How many Jonas Adjete? Because if I've been relegated into the German Bundesliga 2, and Rapada Bonchomu 2-1. Sparta Moscow, Elisha Usu, Oze, Thomas Partey, Villarreal, Kwesi Sibo, Real Oviedo, Augustin Boache from Saint Etienne, Caleb Yirinchi from Nordjylland, Abdul Fattah Ishaku, Leicester City, Anosuka, relegation for no. Prince Kobnedu, Victoria Plaza, I think this guy will be the revelation of the World Cup. If he's able to play the same way he played against Sad two friendlies in there, boy, and the way he played. Yeah, his work rate is fantastic. Say, Yunyan Yia, boy. Inaki Williams from Athletic Bilbao, Jordan Ayu from Leicester City. These are the players who represented Ghana. Omoko represented Ghana. And you're friendly against Wales, no? Yeah, you made two, Ephraim. Two.
2: We are near the Woko World Cup.
1: This is the team for
2: like you say, me need be free to be goalkeepers. Goalkeepers are the MFA.
1: Goalkeepers are 5 and 2.
2: Yeah, the 3
1: and 2. The 2 is the same.

0: two no. Paul Reversing, they say, you didn't ban your guys, that's it. So you're a young boy. Don't say you ever see a tiny up for the future. It's around for the future, and friendly, no, air friendly, eh, no. You tell me not that, near the time. So I say,
1: yeah.
0: Aha. Joseph Anandia's on their time already.
2: On Anandia, I would say 50-50.
0: Anambeko.
2: Who's on Debbie, the Okoin on Debbie, or
0: what's his name? I was
2: okay.
0: I was your baby. In the 2 weeks, and likely some dumb baba.
3: Now, Obo Augustine B. Womb.
4: Augustine Bachi.
3: Maybe Augustine, and I'm going to say Augustine Okra.
4: Never Augustine Bachi.
3: Ghana Premier League,
0: Ghana Premier League.
3: Gaka president.
0: Mm-hmm.
3: Media manager, not long ago, Mandy Kwane Bear story, 27th April 2026.
0: One of the best leagues in the world.
3: Ghana Premier League, one of the best leagues in the world. One of the best leagues in the world. We are going to the World Cup. The first and the second top scorers of the league did not make a squad list. Augustine Okra, how many goals? 15 goals in the Ghana.
0: Now it's a set. Major five players who move. Boy, me Jampobi.
4: Yeah.
0: Brendan Thomas Asante, Menkai, Antoine Semenyo, and Esniama, Christopher Babuz. I'm happy for this guy, man. I'm really happy for him.
2: On the book at Sia.
0: Yeah. El Katia.
2: Massive.
0: Okay. And Kamaldin Suleiman. Kamaldin. From source, they say the last time the team went to camp again, they had two friendlies. They said, I'm on someone here or not. Arrow. See if you're funny behind something. Hey, that similar thing was said about a the prior one when you woke up. And we they call Japan friendly.
2: Yeah, boy, yo.
0: Monaco. They say, Salisu. Salisu. Salisu at the point, or not, they told him to feel. Well, he wanted to leave. Hey, when they tell you the things that happen in camp, our boy is EB. Tina, coach, let me dance all by August and discipline. He only play with players who are ready to play for him and the nation. Boy, see, maybe we have to change the attitude. Me and Katrin say, Unimbo, who the team co-relegation? Who's Unimbo? Who team? Who do you marry? Who team or battle relegation? Who the team relegation? Who the battle relegation? Fonkwa.
2: Selection,
0: I say. Yeah, I say 4-3, better relegation. Jonas Adjete, relegation. Ishaku, relegation. Jordan, relegation.
2: Sibo, relegation.
0: More relegation for Timuba. You see, this is the time for you to play. Now, my name will say, going into next season, teams will want to sign you. What you say? So, I mean, you have everything to play for. And you are going to play against the Bengals. Something predators. Hurricane in China. Now who is Aguja? Share. Hurricane in China. Jonas Adjete with that channel. Jordan, you with that channel. Hurricane. Oh, what should go say this season?
2: 61.
0: For
2: Canada.
0: I
2: say 61.
0: Obviously over 60. On
3: channel. Or
0: oh, the Utim. But the government said they have been one of them qualifications.
3: Puskas go of the year contender.
2: When?
0: Now, Puskas go of the year. Who said your mom tied you out here? Listen.
3: There are certain times ABI or strikers in Okra and fire. We bet you many wingers be any made for this. They can equally contribute goals.
2: Yeah.
3: Blaster squad the Dukui. Chairman, do you have confidence in the wingers and attackers any made for the set? In the event that me attackers mini Jumu.
0: Attackers, it depends on how we set them up.
3: Okay.
0: Until coach Nami set up. I know a lot of Ghanaians will not be happy with me, but set the commission set up.
3: I can say opinion there.
0: Oh, of course, I have my opinion.
3: Obi
0: anyone opinion, Papa Chumbi. You will be a Ghana, you will be there. Na Mimi de come set up team now. The attack. Prince Edu Kwabena will lead my attack.
1: Yeah, that guy.
0: I place Semenyo either on the right or the left. In fact, right and left versus Semenyo ni Naki. I'll play the two of them like that.
1: Okay. So yeah. The front three will be
0: Semenyo,
1: Inaki, and the Prince Edu Kwabena.
0: Edu Kwabena, I'll play party. No, my book Calibirinchi, any Sibu as
1: base.
0: If I see Bono, near Catcher and says Sibu.
1: That's a red card in Alcudian, your patch.
0: Near Catcher says Sibu, see, see,
5: we are Kevin Jackets and his son.
0: Near Catcher Sibu. Then Ted, who Bobby Dran, on the columns, when you're born now, who you pass it, who you talking now, Jan Obama party, who the bomber.
1: Just win the ball.
0: Win the ball, night from party. No query. And yes, so thank you. We are going up. What you say? Welcome. We almost also because of the insurance packages. If you treat you, when players are injured, no, it the referees are going to be very hard on our tackles. So on the mission, ha. Let me team another million.
5: I get the best at it.
0: Chances are getting there.
5: The best at it. I'm going to train is a good achi.
0: Kemba Abdumumi, any jiku. I just want to say, Sanya or Batufo.
1: Jonas Ajete ni Jikuno, a new partnership at the World Cup.
0: Debbie Jonas Ajete, Debbie, Jikune,
1: Mumin. Mumin. Mumin, Unsu, Prayu, Fiboriano, Unsu,
0: Oprai, but Fiboriano is all by from Fiboriano to Nadia.
1: Yeah, yeah, yeah.
0: I mean, Cameroon is all prize, which is for Naka.
1: So, why in Fifia, why in Fifia, anymore,
0: why two?
1: So, center back, why is center back?
0: My center back, no.
1: Baba Raman. Baba Raman ahead of Gideon Mensah.
0: There.
2: Baba never bo.
0: Me, all they can be Gideon. Because of Gideon defending better.
1: But Gideon is consistent since Baba Raman ko and my good game ne.
0: Anything is a ko yi ba body. Number 7 chance say say go find by. Omo say.
1: Two.
0: It is say no. Only Ali do say okay.
1: Two. Caleb cross say which they are meeting me born right.
0: That's Caleb is on the baby dinner you are my.
2: Nali do say
5: no. Like Caleb since Oba black side there be go two.
0: Man go two we born in 50.
1: I say coach you know what here. Say man mo. Na coach ni ko dey two. Caleb na go two.
0: Coach ba go no nya there. Coach ba go no nya there. Na player dey tell friend when the team is Obo 50 or kama. O don go go two.
1: And dey me no nya again. Arsenal players as in or both clubs as a side or both different rule or national team or national team 18 bonus number 10
0: because that trainer the bond on over Man City Nani Arsenal about three third your midfield. That is why Lewis Kelly has able or your team has shifted into midfield easily because anytime the team is attacking you drift into midfield now you all recording him. Yeah, that coach no coach, no him sad here. It on on there, so who so you be both two.
1: Yeah, my coach in benefit. Kojasamoa was a 10 player, number 10 when him born pia. But Kojasamoa was 3 player.
0: Yeah, 3 and boy. Yeah, you soon as a wing back. No, you left back.
1: Caleb Renchina, your friend, no, your midfield, na, your born right back.
0: Your money midfield. Your money midfield. And one, okay, yeah, touch I again there. Coach Nani, by Basil. And I wonder why Asmer was not called because said the king. Midfield, we need someone like Asimeru, a player who carries the ball with him.
1: Asimeru, the minimum boni or you?
0: Eh, who?
5: Only Joseph Prince.
0: Only Joseph Prince. And
5: somewhere you who?
0: Oh yeah, Asimeru is your boy. He was one of our brightest players. Yeah, you know. Yeah, Mexico.
5: Chaman, he did so well. Senate team never move. Obi already so much. Me kwa me honestly, Chaman, I thought says our squad we know be him because born a day no boy no. Umuse or no a one player among or more no exceptional. Qualities no. Ne control the turn. How see movie team no you clearly see. No cranam guys have you prior into be lose anime now. But he still has it. But yeah, Fananko.
0: I mean the same old players, the same old faces. New coach. Maybe we are gonna have a different, you know, feel of the team. But the answer and the requirement and the bra. Na yenhwene yenka wasem but yeguso ka Andy oya plumber there's good news for you mamefa ade me giants and yes ejai nembe kunde ejai ejai nyabutre e ana oya yiga kama me unse enye de bia na yisa etoda itimitifa so edin kakaka ai ngakaka be He say green box sewage for SN country will be as all your plumber. He say the new technology about and they say will be a use no a green box sewage. Now your baby training Ediama plumbers. Ewo Asante memoir. Inti oye plumber na say obeso sua said this year because he said they say abaso is will be a use. Said the installing is animating in a number we fret. Now register. O register, me so ye niska, ye free. But the registration is that you are, ye, sorry, I will reserve a seat. It would only know a number. Now, the aba. On Saturday, exactly 10 a.m., a Golden Bean Hotel, a hojo, and a jumedia me koso. Friday, the 29th of May. Friday, the 29th of May, a Golden Bean Hotel. Friday, 10 a.m., lunch will be provided. It will be free training. And everything here, some our lunch. To register, the number to call is 0546 541 8 53. A green box sewage, a 1 day training workshop for all plumbers. Into oh yeah, plumber that so how the new technology is installed. Yeah, more free training, you train free. Yeah, a human hour, yeah, we just get more free training. So, the baby, you wait to me, I in the Ebaso on Friday 29th, a Golden Bean Hotel, exactly 10 a.m. And if I green box, a brofuning in any fooding in Eba, I'm a church, I'm a city, you see, a bit this surgery, a free of charge, untrahe. And you can see us. Every time coming, any man immediate reactions I hold from Black Stars call up no, anyone some you know say, Echna, Eyi Baso European final back who Baso.
6: But Champions League they say,
7: I said to, final on Saturday.
0: Final they say,
7: ah baby, are you
0: they say final on your coin. Obi ah, yeah, you know baby. Arsenal fans no, over where your Arsenal colours. Yeah, you know coin. I'll be a Ode Mammy against was mobile against Kalasana. Yet, yes, ya. I will, I'm the com,
7: yes.
0: Can he be any of a Hoya Santinus?
7: Yeah.
0: They say, Dini, say
7: 1759.
0: Yeah. So
7: say,
0: Dino, no, no. Yeah. But Sadiba Boon is in a caneno. I want to name a friend Santinus.
7: Oh, they also about Ash FM.
0: Ah,
7: City Star. Ash
0: City Star building up Sitona. Yes. Can you baby? I name friend Santinus.
7: Yeah.
0: I'm a new supermarket. Yes. Yes. Well, yeah, the giant screen was about there four. Until you need big LED.
7: Yeah.
0: It's a Kassir ACO. Now, you're the Akebono. And now, I mean, Bibia.
7: I want to the chairman say, Hodi.
0: I want to the Bibia.
7: Hodi, Imode.
0: Imode. It is 1759.
7: Yeah.
0: 1759 is the place.
7: Yeah.
0: And honor, I hear UEFA Champions League, Pure Sports, Yen Naya Konyene Mababa Hege, Mia live commentary, near the Abramo, our radio. So it is 1759. Messi Mika, near Chimsa Caneno.
7: Santinos.
0: Honor near for Santinos.
7: Yeah.
0: But Arsenal fans, Arsenal fans, let's gather. Nessa, I'm going to the TTR. So, young Gada, near my moves, you near break. And we are on our way to writing history. What I say? Okay. Oh,
7: Mentoso.
0: Hey.
7: Yeah, we are now a piece of a text. They say, I don't be Arsenal for text no more time. Say, I'm going to be champions of England. I'm going to be champions of Europe.
8: Champions League.
7: I just want to be a champion.
8: Nigeria.
7: No.
0: You're
7: 20
0: years old. What's your deal? Okay. You're going for that.
9: Are you ready? Are you ready? For the thousands in attendance and the millions watching around the world, ladies and gentlemen, let's get ready to rumble!
7: Right up,
5: Abusa Fonti, and you come on. I am for latest no Fuko phone crossing or Ian Ferdinand and Charles live on PR 95.7 FM. Of course, I'm on the table. We're going to pay a PR FM TV. And latest, you know, it's me. Can I said, and I can't UEFA Champions League home come on. Yeah, the Champions League stories never sounds when I walk up. No, yeah, but you come in. I mean, shall say from the FIFA walk up. Now, I'm in for and to go me Iran for Omu Timno. Now, I'm on command per report. I mean, second, I say Iran. Many updates said the FIFA and so now confirm me. Say Iran, Omo national team babies, our Mexico, essence, our American answer. The attendance and Nanka initially, Nankomoko Piemo, and so Arizona, Nemo said in Mexico, no, may not report some that America for one way, one ever deny visas, Edia, my Iranian, Omo players, no, Dodona, and so in Timoko Diamante, and it's in Penifortinas, and now say Ubremo, and so Iran, Omo Ethere, Etnasano, Roman FIFA, and so agrees, a walk up ready, and yet it's Omo qualifiers, Omo qualifier, Omo Trefi, walk up. On by name of the good thing, and it's any American quality about World Cup, number PMO, and so our Kambis, our Mexico, Nafi Games, and Sweating of Diamante, and it's over Coco PMO, and so our Ayatijuana, now on a Mexico team, and I say Iran team, Woman Superbase, Amani Menina, and Sweating Akama, come up for the FIFA, Aya World Cup, and Aya Sadia Hong Kong, and Suecia, Mammy, I am Nadia, DR Congo, Amusu team, Nayan Kumano Pay Reporter, Misaka, and it's not Aya Fikofa, and Aya DR. Congo, I'm a football fidress, said here, Oba Ghana, Mediano, and SUGF, you know, Mania reports a DR Congo, Unse, Ebetoga Samadre, Ebola, and Asaman also, and so our minor, your former DR Congo, and it was almost a bad day, name of Diamante, and it's a similar to AM Perifonas, FM Perifono, Wamu and FIFA, and so all the emergency meetings, Ama Diamante, and it's a dear players, Nadia, Woman, you know, and so call into AI checks, our door, Diamante, and it's a players, no, Woman. I'm on Supimo, I am at the USC for the games. Nemo, the maintenance, some supporters from ADR Congo.

Yet the ones some Emma may never for say, yes, dear Congo for Mashasia, Major Somunso Air Visas, Edia Quamerican Donano, one Edinamo Air Visas, because of a Ebola outbreak, Epium and so dear Congo, Edia Diaba, yet the ones some Emma and so Jumadinoso, Mammy Aya Coca Cola, Nianin Commando Pay, Coca Cola, Aya one of the sponsors, said my FIFA event, Ope Obama sponsor Aya FIFA, Edia Chapa, Coca Cola for Enso Cow, Mammy Fantasia, a woke up. Almost a the new air bottle and so ever said the unim say Coca Cola bottle is here. The attendant said because of the World Cup, anyone who sponsors your more with the World Cup, no, the American said, I'm gonna design new bottle, a new bottle wine is a ball, a World Cup in the Ecobo, and in Jesus, our bottle we are. And say a round the camera and say a just a football and an itino and sutiaso comma and to say and just a okra America now okra walk up and say come say your personal refresh with a Coca Cola. You may sabot way and a diama and we are Jamaica. You don't send Emma and so much more than a center. Now walk up and your squad the one sense and obey. Not your cancer, a branch of friends at Darukon. Ninia and so take it to a poster. One who's a Jabby the Effie. Say, Mammy Alfonso Arola. I am a white. One of them and such as say, and as I go to France, a team, Alfonso Ariola, and then it's a France for Atons and so their friend Amel Sedemeti, and it's an Iran on Swedja, Manirano Echo, Instagram, or so any mama, Wama Amanukuno, and Swanko walk up now, or Sim the Nipa Ayam Yenu, and a year Serge Manina, the Edica, Iopen, your friends, the Grand Porter, and a view, Iopen, your friends, and Nuno Esperito Santo, now I say message in your symbol say, from fighting for success to ending in relegation. A complete collapse. Credit to Porter for the early part of the season, and Nuno for how it finished. No World Cup this year earlier. Thanks, Coach Nuno. And aya baba wano Alfonso Areola. Nyeri eno chese onu swa take ni poster. Wano swa take a swipe on two coaches. Se abuka ubi eno amani kuno. Yeah, wune madi wakomba ano. Na amu dile tenche. Eme different goalkeepers. And aya for aya West Ham United. Now yane sa na fe team ne eko relegation. So much money, so walk up on us on the crew and Timinko and on a report and in Sotoja. The other one, some Emma Mu Edward Major Sena, according to a poly market for wine and a edge a walk up on somebody and not Obutomo and just over chances. Nancy Abba, not the latest addition of the Abano, Obutre, no, so more as a walk up squad will be at the Babano and also Amade Baba. Mammy Fan together said, a bit more chances, others are Mammy Fan and together according to poly markets for almost one. Dem our higher. So about the World Cup, then the squad are really, releasing on Air France. Our chances, 18% so far. Our squad about Enra, Yakato said the Spanish national team, and so name Ayan squad. Say Spain, and so about Ayan 17% earlier. Not Spain, almost Ayan 16%. After saying Roman name squad, you know, I want to Luis de la Fuente, coach, you know, any players or Domoqua. Nurse Yaka say, Woman Sukuta, Ayan 17%. Mammy Frank to say, England and the mini squad and Anno Amudiano Aya 11%. Samson of Portugal and see 10% according to OBA squad or the World Cup. No, and you're doing some Eddie Mamu Edward Jordan and Pay and Edis Jamie Admotina and UEFA Conference League final and so Air Cosina Aya Clubna. You're from Sir Crystal Palace. One and a Raya Vallecano and a Bessiakai Mami Vallecano almost supporters. No, I don't pay your Fabia almost stadium and so on. I was Spain. Mami Fantuga. Amu Elton take it. Na take it to Amu Tonya and say, Mwa Muntimin Kopiemu and so the final game now. Mubaka AS Spain, Amu Ton take it. Wabube Yibono, giant AS screen said ye, and a pure FM, Aram, I was 1759, Wamakom, Nyatas Yako Yadiano, Yatia, and it's almost Yamia Botana, Abube Yabodo, almost stadium, and to your fan. Now, for so about Kalam, almost stadium, and I was able to take it. Yes, and I don't pay. Pictures are about in the Pantoma. Woman so educated, so I just want to take it. And so they're going to find that game, no, and what TV, so I was stadium, no, and yes, and go to.

UEFA Champions League na kasa kasa mami PSG mefoda ya friends ya Vitina wadim koma area fa UEFA Champions League na abukobu sa ne say so someone Arsenal and abo aye Champions League final na so Arsenal last year musha Arsenal ewo aye group phase no musha Arsenal so someone be san so Arsenal biama na and Vitina say way aye different way aye Champions League final na o kan last year ya jana na no chese anu aye na any stage we

0: AC Milan, says Milan, Ejatem, Mammy Fowl, and to give Milan, Omon Penny for the Enra, the Achim and his almost Sakini Pafo, AC Milan team, the one. Jabetan is a coach, a friend, Sir Maximiliano Allegri, and Penny for Enya Pomona said, and Amidika from last week, and an American Sir Allegri, Omejano Quenra, woman confirms a Max Allegri, woman and Swami, Jabet and his chief executive officer, and a Penya friend, George Ayafolani, one of Enra, Omejano Apamo Penny. You know, Mammy Fans, you guys are director, sporting director, your friend is Igla Tari, what was so much on the crying, and the head of scouting, or reference Geoffrey Ayam Munkanda, and also Penny for up a mini before, and then one Milan Carabino, or my Dominion crying, now I'm Pamon Penny for photo, and a Milan supporters, our Milano, now Mamma Tradana Fabio Milano, Bandas, or my Diabano, almost some more catch and Penny for now, almost like a Sandy Pafono, Sir Adiano Enya, not Enya, and just Enya. I was sucking from head to toe. Any question could a single person and soon Nina and say almost a Sanya Monsanya, Nama Pamu coach, Ma Pamu CEO, Ma Pamu sporting director, Nama Pamu head of AS Countena, I was Zlatan Ibrahimovic, on some Pamono, and a reporter in Serka, yet Emma Mum Ewaj Medinusene, Saxon of AS supporters, Eddie Banner Sakobo, Sir Amun Pamu Zlatan Ibrahimovic, Ebimo Enso the counter banner echo, almost. Say, Tim Nemonom, Tari, and your reference Allegri, woman, and I had the only real I am men. Ibra, and you just another Ibrahimovic, and you evil, and to say, Sadia Mokano, Senei, Mapamu, and your coach, and him, Opinina, your friend is a Tari, a sporting director, Ibrahimovic, I had a almost the real devil. Aye, Ivanovich. Say, I can't. I real men with Tim Nema. One more, your Pamomo. Dear Sabi, Yabakas, or your bones, or your bay for no one at us or two. Almost Amun Pamubia. And on Aya Jabba, the other one, some Emma and Swatch Mudders into Milan, dear. Walk and Nelson go to our Milan. Mina reports almost shortlisted four Aya coaches. Artas Abaco and a Milan bestseller for next season. Demetim, and it's already one more contact or reference Antoni Iriola, former Aya Bomb of Aya coach. You know, Milan, I'm a contact, that's my contact is our coach, you know. Mami Fentu gets a Xavi Hernandez, one of some Milan for no air consider, no. If you are Oliver Glasner, one of some consider, no. And a reference to Mauricio and your Pochettino, and your one manager, Milan, airpair, so after World Cup, no, only US, we are. One of them, and Subet Yaba, no, I'm a Yachuma, and your Milan team, no. And I update, I'm in circle. The other one, some Emma Mu, and which made in the center. Now, my coach was a CEO, I'm a Pamono, sporting director, I'm a Pamono. Demet and it's a bus porting director Rona. Mina reports him, Ora, your friend is a Chiki Brakistan, and a former, a Man City, woman sporting director, or a Man City, and fear do. Anyway, you as director, and my sport, and as a club from Man City, Chikri Bragistan, Milan, episode of Fano, and my the new sporting director, and my Milan team, no, and on air to meter, no, and say, CEO position, no, or your furniture, and your Giorgio Folani Echo, and also the American is Omoko Liverpool, of a new friend, some Michael Edwards, you're saying a Milan team is Michael Edwards, Omunana, and come up, and also the new CEO, and from a club from AC. Milan, and on I report and so we told ya. Yeah, there was some Emma Mu Edwards Medina. So, once time United team, no, me and your reports and call for the championship of Bocono. Yes, almost like I am Ayabasa. Now, our club, no, it's me raising around 150 million Aya pounds from Aya player sales. Sadia Baya, I'm betting your balance club, no, Obu books, Nebunya, Eka, and so our club anymore. And she said, I'm betting your balance books, no, just our tone players. So, say Gerard Bowen, I run to some Matthias, I Fernandez, any players to me, sir, I have Duof, Mudemete, and it's all your players, team Everton winning, because I also will raise this account and see the balance of books, no, and I report, I told you, yet Emma Edwards Jordan, so Chelsea team, no, and your new coach Alonso, yes, Chelsea, I call Newcastle, so I will put two midfielders from Newcastle United. Now, I've run to your friends, Sandro, and your Tonali, one, and your Bruno Gamaro, and say two midfielders, and my Newcastle United, to the also say our Pesa players not there. You see Alonso as well Pesa midfielders no. And it's Alonso. Alonso pass. I say Chelsea and Super said Alonso Pepe and Omoya Edemano. And into South two players, no Chelsea Equare, Amon Sabatinaka Tonali, Area Brentia Friends, Bruno Gamares, and on a later Sanusu Toja, Yat Emamu Edward Mogen Sudru Juventus, one owner, Ayo Pena Friends, John Ekan. John Ekan, Menor Posso, Penina Casangasa, yes, on one Casa Ascado, I am meeting, Opasu Asia, Ayo Coach, Luciano Spalletti, Anna Opena Friends, Damian Ayo Comoli, Omoyan Ayo Penny for Adama Juventus, Etim Juvi. Unqualified for his UEFA Champions League. Yes, sir, I have John Ekan. Episode of more receipt responsibilities. So, sir, the mate, and it's a coach, you know, one episode of more money. So, I have responsibility about I have transfer market now. Players are Juve Everton, players are Juve Everton, come about corner. One of us a coach, you know, and are you in charge, you know, and the final, I say, in terms of your transfer, and I open your friend, sir, Luciano Spalletti, and you didn't come and answer to me. So, and you have a Vincent Company, and you quote Edema Man City, and I said Edema Klaba, you're from Bamunchi Diabete, and it's a quote, and I say, almost season or next season, pre-season started July 20, a day after FIFA World Cup final. FIFA World Cup final on the 19th of July. Vincent Company, I say, almost we World Cup now the next day. I'll start the pre-season training. And the players, no, wow, back what walk up and the to me, Kobino. I also to me, Shannon Sosa, and no idea. The other one, some Emamu Edward Medina. So, open your friends, Abel Ferreira, one I have Palmeiras, I'm a coach. Many reports are club, no, they're saying they're comable. I find your coach, no, $15,000. The bonnet, they say, yes, no, Copa Liberty Dory game back, El Cosua. One who's a coach, Abel Ferreira, and you send the middle, I have finger, Eddie actually on one because I had a player on the middle finger. Robin, you swear, I attend you, what is it? And a coach, yes, I don't know. Now, come about almost say cameras, a captain, and you're unacceptable. And so, I'm a football, and I'm going to say almost so much $15,000. And so, from a federation, and I had a multi, Mammy Fowl, and to yourself, Savinio, a player, Edema, a young city club, no, Diamet, and it's a city for an object to Miss Granamfa. I would do the free Girona, I buy no potential. Minimum ever Man City and Yadia Safari, Mina reports on Tottenham of January. Wabo call for this same player, Man City for Anton, Mina reports as Pers, Eberson Soko, Sir Savino, Wabo Cress, Omen Sabetia Cano, Adam Ediot, Champions League final, Eberso, Mame Jum Tunia, your friend is a Drake. Now, Otis a Drake, final game with us, not Drake, a coach better. But I talk mostly, baby, or tell Chacono, Omotelusu, Jamaican is a Drake. Akocha Arsenal for $450,000. Which are our Arsenal team no omachi. Oh, yeah, you know, and we'll see another separate airbird. And it's a Bukayo Saka, either so be shaku, and also be assist, and also $150,000 or sounds idea to so, and oh, a Drake, and it is all come over, not just around $600,000 and a Drake, and a coach bet one, and your Arsenal, so much Champions League, and a number two, and it's a Bukayo Saka. Either so be no and also be no assist. And what I Saturday final, and I update about the other one, some Abamu and so what you made in the center. Mammy coach and friends, Mikel at Tanano Sunday. Yes, Emra, I Arsenal for G League New Year. I'll move free sales and so back to I North London. I just want to any generation and right and Sadan and Ajo. Omo and so have a private event. Now, private event, no quarter friends at Teta. Our event, and I say, Joyce and Cronky, and open your friends. And Cronky, and I feel I ask now. I'm on penny for the P. Sir Andre Better, no meaning, and so I say, I'm right. Players, no, and so a German, you know, now are you coach, you know, and so the team in penny for, and so I have a private event. And I tell them, let me go to just say, on Saturday, Arsenal, I'm a champions of Europe. Now, sad video, no, and so about any Atata, and a cut Premier League title, no, sad video about yes, Arsenal for it, almost Jennifer, only kids that video, no, because I'm not a private event, many. Course the Acoso, and what I saw event and as an end across a peer into any almost ready part or leaking that video and so I went to especially any part and our theater. I guess a Saturday one bear champions, they are summer orca and the actual club and I am penning for the pair and on air temerity Manchester City and raw one year on a parade and so many are going city edgy true trophies FA Cup and a Carabao Cup almost at me can raw woman and so I am because no reference a pep. And so free team no mo enso ti me kwada no a uram e wo cup life arena na che se ne ma enso cos ma moment a ye wo se city for omuto pin tomba so Now Man City players no Antoine Semenyomo obo to open top bus bus no NLP e ba no enti Man City players no omo pop champagne and just omo celebrate aya bansa ya branded the kama FA Cup and Carabao Cup aya winners 2026 and omo dey bantu here adia na FSA Manchester City aya supporters no dodo na enso be piamu e wo dwuma de na se e ma ne ma enso ti ye kama kama e dey ma omo na edra Odense City wo invite former aya players Players, our Pep Guardiola, the time. Now, I'm here. Players, I don't want to sit here. I'm invited. Now, interestingly, a reference of Vincent Air Company and Supiemu, our Jumadian Simical Company, a Juma and a reference of Pep Air Guardiola. Now, Mammy Company, Emerald Company, but you also got a trophy. Sana Air 2018 Premier League Air Trophy, no, South Trophy, no, Vincent Company, and this South Trophy, a buy, and just a Pep, one who answered by the farewell to coach our friends of Pep Air Guardiola. And on a latest report about some commando, Yadinina Emma and Swatch Medina and Tumo Company, one who equita trophy, no company, and I just owe him trophy and so asura. Yadin some else to your pep, and the mano, one who added the community show, no answer by and on air jet, and I wouldn't send ra, Saj Medina, no, Mammy, or reference, and your pep got drilla, Bobakai. So last season in a momenta, na a Man City call, a Emirates Stadium, na over game, and I young with a pep. Onun kwa ti obi antene nchen ena pep ani akunya edi nkomo pep ani obi kasa but cameras ne bae no obi antwo but pep ani abre e church nsem de chira akunya no ena nra Bernardo Silva ekoje microphone ena 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di nkomo no Why and walk as a was ever seen there, or one Casacas or one Tiasia, and why you sure send the Padrona and Tiasia, why and a pep, and the Dinkobo, and on Missa Pepper say, our answer to our question, and was in answer, only answer, Bia, and on your coach, our friends of Pep Guardiola, and you didn't want some answer, and your only event in the Kama, and Momidija, and your coach in the crying. And now, Minokas, in the history of the Premier League, no, the actual coaches are woman and so at me, and that's one win percentage. I was Rono, say, Pepper, dear, Utunsa. Juma Padi, Uni Abebu, Ewo Premier League, no Pep Guardiola, Abe Juana 10 years, no, Mami Fawi and Tugas, or the highest AM manager, Okuta, Ayanas, or the manager, Okuta highest win percentage, Ewo Premier League, Mami Fawi and Tugas, 269 AM games, our win percentage of 70, Sir Alex Ferguson, Ewo 810 matches, the win percentage, AM 65, Jurgen Klopp, Ewo 209 games, the win percentage, AM 63. Jose Mourinho about 217 matches. The win percentage a 59. And Arsene Wenger about a 475. The win percentage a 57. Now it's a purple no other team ukra. And on a deba yet ever will show. Remember Enzo Maresca. Now you know my account was Maresca. And a be replace Pep. Enzo of Man City. My main fawe. And to get a confirmed or rather sign a 3-year contract. And the amount a club from some Man. Manchester Air City, just from Air Summer, Ecosy, Air 2029, Air June, into new chapter, and so much as Enchakra, opinion, and so much as Jumana as coach, Eddie Amakalaba from Manchester Air City after suburb, and so Jawa or Econo, and on Air Diaba, yes, Emma Edward Major Sandra, Momitia Show, and I'm this pain. I'm a walk up, Air Squadron, Luis de la Fuente de Bello, and I'm a breaking squadron, and so they are no player from Real Madrid. I bring to your friends at Dean Harrison. No, your player. That's why you're expectant. So, bet you walk up in the Buanco. Nadine Harrison and a reporter in second said, no, and you say website to be our IG. Omuko posti unofficial La Liga A team of the season. Not on Nadine Harrison, Nadine Ekao, and a Kwanusuko repost. Sir, you're quite walk up. Most selected players among mankao. And then Obia Musamansuma Wademo Ekonka. Yeah, you players are. Omu Yaji in La Liga. Me come back to unofficial A team of the season. La Liga team of the season. Name I can't call repost here. I want a story. And Diaba, yeah, there was some answer to ya. Mammy Ora friends said Bori aya Fati. And you answer Fati. Ne papa. No answer Fati, papa say, ah. Nadia and Luis de la Fuente Sano. na aye forwards attackers odo mo ko work up no ai na oye better this season Erichen Ansu Fati ewo Monaco me e Ansu Fati no struggle Ansu Basu na mo kra no ewo Monaco 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17 e wo enu wo na enu a omobo mo first game e wo under 17 euros Spain, Estonia by 4-1. Tenye, the first goal, aye assisted by aye Ibrahima, aye Tonkari, Wano, aye Obasa, aye La Masia. Second goal, no, aye Sergi, aye Mayas, Wano, aye La Masia. Third goal, aye assisted by aye Ibrahima, aye Tonkara, or La Masia. And a fourth goal, and so aye branch of friends Ibrahima, aye Tonkara, La Masia, and Obasa for the sea. And now, I'm going to say, we're going to be reminded of this moment. Ah, 10 years Spain, a tournament. No, my sister, aye, Barca players, and a diaco, na a running through, aye, baby, and Kodanim, and in Penifumia Barca for this. So, we need more, Monco Henra. Omunko dam yenu from La Masia and Yama Womu answered the Spanish aye under 17 team aye and say we omu Euros no and tis a winim so what 1 hour cardio pa crane performance and on aye temeti Mauricio Sarri Minya reports Atlanta Juano Yes Mauricio Sarri or no number 40 man after say Wamu Epamo Rafaela aye Palladino say aye reference Mauricio Sarri former Chelsea coach no one and echo for Atlanta Juano and Swetibaye Mammy for you to your Lazio and so Adia Juano, Adia Mag General Gattuso, Gattuso, and so a new coach, 2 years, Adama, a club now from some. Aye Lazio, Edu Aye Tietje, Xabi Alonso Bana Waba Chelsea, Debete, and it's a Joe Pedro, and Sari. Yes, Joe Pedro, no. They are all her name wanna say Barca for the better concrete, say Barca for a penal. Sabasa for the bar, na omu penua, no cre and it's Alcodano, ever can Chelsea for so many and crime and co. And we report, I mean, say, Joe Pedro, you're saying, on the Barca, omu player, omu pe, omu plan A, aye, a branch of friends, William Alvarez, plan B, aye, Joe Pedro, and now, sir, aye, Barca for no echo, aye, Chelsea war, not club to club, omu could catch a Chelsea for now, say, Chelsea for the castle, one test, I say, boy, no, I decided it's on one castle, ever seen pam pam, aqua Chelsea, one, say, officer, Obijan, a manico, not just walk, aye, Barca, because Barca need a team, on your bubble, and aye, report, I'm to ya. Yet on some Emma Edward Medinison there. Na Christian Romero, Ewa Tottenham Hospice. Diamat and it's a Chelsea. And so pay Christian Romero. Na Romero no, yes, 70 million euros. Just Mutia, na just a mafia, Ayasa player no answer their free space. Estefania William Diamate, and it's some idea Chelsea for AS Paterno, Nyami Adma in August, and Obetiasi Aya Parker. So na almost because of Sadia Intino, Obamese, Chelsea Estate Aya Precision, and Emmanuel Obamese. Nafe Omar and Hubert Yatono, League Radio Obet Yabubi, and Sudama Aya Chelsea Timno, Adam Aya Stefania William, and a dinner with some Ensuri Tuja. All right, your friends Enrique Aya Recalmi, all right, and Osim Obekoitase. Fiorentino Perez, Ewa Real Madrid, Omo candidates, and as a presidency, about to na opinion de kwako to ya sere, ono aye two coaches, and a commercial Madrid for the two about in the manner, Baku and Wadene Baba, ono Sal Joseph Samuel, and so Joseph Samuel, ono aye two coaches, either Obama Mujajan Club, and as Raul Gonzalez Blanco, or the Baba Amanaba, your coach, and the Madrid, two managers, we Baku and Baba, Fiorentino Perez, Minya reports, and Yami Admotina, and a Fiorentino Perez. And so, present aye the candidacy and on air demote mina reports our hotel aye Emilia Castilla and opinion and so, present aye the candidacy. What is a Fiorentino Perez? I say, oh no, recall me on any aye debate. We are now also awkward already. Also, on command degree, we are the other no, and it's a face to face aye photo shoot. No, and on debate your question, no, aye. Aye debate bia eno aye debate osi debate aye no hey akoda friends say JC Derry Chelsea for some back in Akrawe e make in the debut at the Chelsea against Nottingham Forest na the same game and Akra no esa ko prayer eno free mo na unu senra Akra na ko ye tattoo data odinya aye ne four anaso odinya aye ne debi go dey match us no wakwe ne tattoo aye go ne nine ho na on the 4th of May 2026 and watch a dream come true. Nelson and the dias open so babo Eddie Machels over first team no on the 4th of May and a sad dream and so here nine no or the basiono sat tattoo no date no and a quotation and no so dia to us uncommon no yet mamma and so jumajin is in there. Mammy for and to say players are Uremo Ewo a Premier League in a man. Ye can say Golden Buta or Major Duopano and Sir Ellen Holland. Abba, already, Obi to say Hurricane, we know, and so by a name, they're watching a 3+, no, Henry, AJ 4, Mo Salah, AJ 4, Alan Shearer, AJ 3, Hurricane, AJ 3, and Ellen Holland, and so AJ 3, Nelson 4 years, no, Wajimu Makumaku, AJ 3, Nelson, the next one, Obeto, AJ 2, Henry, and open your friends, Mohamed Salah, and I have Brantia, and so Ellen Bro Holland, and you didn't want some that MMO, and so Edward Jumadin, and Thomas Munier, honest every free Lil, and as a season, I've been a way, or free, or a free agent, and a reporter, I mean, Saka, yet MMO, Edward Jumadin, so called Chelsea, Yasin Penny B. Asha, see your campaign, sir, I was a Nicholas Jackson, Chelsea for Emma Nebeshet team, because I didn't know Omo from Liam Delap, no, Omo Tanatanasi, Aya Delap, Delap, Samoa, and Nim Guasia Baba, Omo de Nedi, Emma Abrantia Friends, and Nico Jackson, and so Emra, Nyachas Ono, and so. I'm a competitor, kama. Eno aye reporter menseka. Yet I'm a mumewojumaji. So Premier League final day. Aye player of the week, no nominees. Enswaba week 38, no. Amu nominee is Gerard Bowen, Patrick Dorgu, Bruno Fernandes. Abrantia friends Trey aye homie. Samsu en anonymous Duke Jao Palinga. En afi Ole Watkins. Only players amu nominate amu for aye Premier League last day player of the week. Eno aye demenseka. Yes, Liverpool form person better as for Alisson Becker, so we coach Juventus player no, and as a keeper no, episode coach Juve. Juve for Egusto Aye Dombe Yebia Demum, you see Liverpool for no, and person by Manako, Obu Pese, or Manistar list for one more season. And no, I report, I mean, sir, car, yeah, there was some Mamu and Suoj Major Sashan, so, sir, you're seeing me at most Saturday, Yenina Yepimu, I was 1759, and no, Aye Awamakum, Encane City, and I said Encane Santinos. I just said, you'll catch you, I said, Oba, Aye City Star. That's all about Asher for my over. We say over to a giant air screen boy. Natural said Nipadom and so on in Negotia. Now on Saturday, UEFA Champions League final, Ansna and PSG match and all and a pure. And your Champions League final trainer, and so I could drink the James Green Bay available now. Commentary and so Efrasia, El Honor Nafi, and Nigena Twasso, Sebeko Ye, Senko, and Baby Okobiano, and Nigena, Nigena, and your 1759, and one, a Yamakum, and Cane Santinos, and a Yenina Asia Saturday, Anopa, matches a Genamusa, and to Sabono, Shanazo, and my reference, Bono, and your 4 p.m., we are 27, and your 4 p.m. Time in the assets are much near 4 p.m. in Tishan Sobantem, not your Jenipa, and on Ayadia. Now, about your way, I job vacancies, Ajuma and Abba. Now, company busy Omo Air Penipa no Maya Juma, Omo Per Store, I am managers, Enipa Miensa, I also Kuta HND, and answer a higher degree, Omo Per Store attendance, and also SHS Air Graduate, Omo Penipa Miensa, Sansu and a warehouse air workers, and also Omo Penipa no Aya Miensa, SHS Air Graduate. 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Now, Udom and Casa clean sounds open, and we'll be an adabo rooms. I'm a culture, sir. Gems and bacteria. No, if for when you say, what I say now, almost be a dangerous, but I talk about who buy or who buy and say, over you so clean sounds super and your GC brand, not your rooms. I know, and now about show 99.9% a becum gems and bacteria. 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Now we know enka sa ye ton adan five bedrooms yes ye wi ene ye ton e wo Chronum Red Park behind Adonko and as Angel Industrial Company Limited, and I hear Tom Sadan. I'm sure yes, it's dining in every friend number. Where's the CA 0545 388 553? Oh, Fred Dino, one seven to make a Kumas Agro Processing Company Limited. Bebacho Omum and the Angel Kill in Saturday. No, and so idea about Bebacho Coca Cria for any a Cria for a multi-million and a monster. So, sent on fan retention. 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Directorate, woman under Ministry of Food and Agriculture. Oma dia to say product way, sir, and your fertilizer way, and also a quafonia. Mons a cabinet, Thompson, and you know, Unusa Okomo, Omoton to agrochemical, sir, and your K Bano, Mr. Barnuman. I must work at it, yeah. On my tongue be answered, Yama Okama. Now, Monsa Mopes and Mutu and Monfre 0548 618 025. Now, when in Penfono and so in Nincomo, Mamin Kelsa, Gentemit, Dental Clinic, Michelle Obia, when you say problem, Oyobia, Obrasia, Namoja Eva, will be on my subby ordinance, Eka Bread, Mua, or Humoja, or Senna Opesaya Fita, Opesawisha Silver, and answer gold. Teeth over so your braces over so your extraction and as a skin and polish now and your gingermit dental clinic and also Timiko Kumasi over who our Breport Junction Bantama High Street and your total filling station at your mobile and our crown so a Nungua baby and this office no one opposite any what touching man for some Maxi Market area Canton Road 0598 731 823 0598 731 823. 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
1: 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It's goalkeepers near five. And you say normally. I mean tournament, no. And you're maybe but I mean another convention. Say when you're going for a tournament like that, you take 23 outfield players, now the three goalkeepers. And so I can FIFA crowd you say between 23 to 26. In 23 players ago. But you know, I'll be safe, Ninty. Yeah, I can see no, you're expanding.

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4: 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Opposite to am.
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